0: you misplaced your words, man.
1: Yes.
2: I said,
0: can you bring one to my house? Because I misplaced all my notes. That's what that question is for. I'm missing all my medals too.
3: Who is more likely to get caught
0: laughing during a serious team meeting? Who is more likely to get everyone on the dance floor?
2: Layla. Yes. KK gets us going around for him
0: now. Oh, really?
2: Yeah.
0: Okay.
2: So does KK. 104.5. Who has more superstitions?
0: Me.
2: Neither of us, really.
4: Yeah.
3: Wow.
0: I know.
2: Really? Sorry to let you guys down.
4: That's amazing.
0: Neither of you have superstitions? Is that what you said?
2: Yeah.
0: Oh my gosh, Abby.

0: And I would see a time with Captain Jesus, no, and a year Quesiada. And a year Quesiada.
1: Then you hope that Jesus.
0: Nah, you do Quesiada see ya. Yes, I am Ghana, you know, soon.
1: What
0: is it?
1: He says,
0: you know, some bond. The fourth day of the 10th month, 2026.

0: time with Captain Jesus. You made the energy, that's one no no. Who made the be Ayaresa? Who made the be Ayaresa?
1: Jesus is in Ayo.
2: I think Jamal. Jamal.
1: And Jamal, who's home?

0: Missy, sometimes when I am a dream, some need be who I'm in tears here. Sir Captain Jesus. And rather than I'm also here near my wing, you
1: know.
0: Yes, now I was here and
2: there.
1: And
2: you know what I'm here. Amen. Now because what I was here, so how? So I read you soon, I would see you. Baby, I will be. If you are pumping, what you want to
0: say? Oh my God.
2: Yet it will be a rat.
0: Yes.
2: To a chat.
0: Amen.
2: Amen. Also, Jesus, I for.
0: Oh.
2: And could you give me Yesu? Jesus, I for.
0: Abusia. And I don't pay. What is that? So we do radio. I know TV.
1: It's a bridge. She was born
0: in. At 2 hours. Radin should also say, I
1: am a own flower and sorry, much.
0: What
1: tell me, so I am a sabrin.
2: Come on, no more.
0: Oh, come on, no more.
2: About such a man, anyway. Come on, sorry, you know.
0: I was here as I do now, son. As I
2: know,
0: and then I see other baby because we are my government school. Hanumo,
2: that's so. Oh, Sanel, Jesus,
1: sorry, I had a son on a year. What's in the house? Mount Sabian is a cost. What's in the house? Mount Sabian is a. Or in second,
0: I'm not paying.

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1: ajejeno
0: abu
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0: 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Wash my government school say for money abra. 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
0: 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Omadi and Emma also offer a book or so be what it is. 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
0: Oh,0557882425. 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
1: Tommy Urano,
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3: papa Sure. Oh, yeah. Say me demand less a miniature who got this buffer in a minia mindandao.
2: Wow,
3: then be biasisa. My own saying, I need you so I'll ram you more. Timmy Pesay, you're more. Since you insure me by Jim, the Taro Taro will you crap on name demand me about the Costco. And any Hanunti, who no Costco, Miss Ako, demand or the Sansana, or yea. Bibia, Papa no, or one holiday.
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3: 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You can say me what GD. So when you say, yeah, you before me, yeah, GBBD.
2: I didn't ever see me who, yes, because if you
3: are
2: not, yeah, maybe I'm saying, maybe I'm not white, white, not me who, maybe I'm not a color, been a white, shena.
3: Oh, there be white, white, no, no.
2: Oh, how many?
3: Me. Say me, you are 15.
2: 50 years? Wow.
3: Yeah, me, you are 15.
2: Papa, who was it?
3: Oh, Nyami, Nyami, no. 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
2: Oh.
3: Ma kaleji. I'm a senator column.
2: I'm a
3: senator. I'm not a budget. I'm a dubbleata. No, I'm a two. And you know, never see me. I'm a quack. I'm a
2: little
3: bit. I'm a little bit. I'm a little bit.
2: I'm a
3: little bit. I'm
2: a little bit. I'm a little bit. I'm a little bit. I'm a little bit. I'm a little bit. Wunu ya bi pe sika wonu ofa bi
3: wonya so di beto abori moto machine
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2: okay
3: any anwon
2: mhm
3: yeah yeah
2: okay
3: fevan
2: fever oil
3: mi di manu mi fi bi manu so won ya osre onya ye na o onya afa afa na o di koto machine no
2: for faram man is
3: o di ska kaskan humano o di koto machine
2: wow
3: o nkra ye na o di koyeji
2: wow
3: no o isu sesi a nti o ko e no ma mi bi ti e fi ho. You see, when you're here, you're here, you're here, you're here, you're here, you're here, you're here, you're here, you're here, you're here, you're here, you're here, you're here, you're here, you're here, you're here, you're here, you're here, you're here, you're here, you're here, you're here, you're here,
2: you're
3: here, you're here, you're here, you're here, you're here, you're here,
2: you're
3: here, you're here, you're here, you're here, you're here, you're here, you're here, you're here, you're here, you're here, you're here.
2: Wow.
3: Me in Canada. 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
2: Mm. 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

0: 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Tien come away, I'm in the upper phone in Commombra.
1: Upon the young farm of a four bisou, Michelana. Or so as was a. And yes, I'm saying.
2: Yo, my friend of Kamenegi.
1: Okay.
2: Because if you mango, I see the door.
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2: 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Ansana, me ti papa inka 2016.
1: Okay.
2: Ewo phone so. 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
2: yen come, oh come, yawa come, pim, but I yas a son, I yas a see him a day. But maybe Papa be a friend.
1: Okay.
2: Ufusu Hinijima.
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2: Captain Jesus.
1: Wow.
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1: Amen.
2: On the 8th August. 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
1: O se?
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3: wo ti machi di
2: Vi asiangasa in particular.
3: Wow.
2: What you cheer me the make for the BI and I'm wearing my dumbi as a shit. Men can it in the BI.
0: I'm going to say, I'm going to say, I'm going to say, I'm going to say, I'm going to say, I'm going to say, I'm going to say, I'm going to say, I'm going to say, I'm going to say, I'm going to say, I'm going to say, I'm going to say, I'm going to say, I'm going to say, I'm going to say, I'm going to say, I'm going to say, I'm going to say, I'm going to say, I'm going to say, I'm going to say, I'm going to say, I'm going to say, I'm going to say, I'm going to say, I'm going to say, I'm going to say, I'm going to say, I'm going to say, I'm going to say, I'm going to say, I'm going to say, I'm going to say, I'm going to say, I'm going to say, I'm going to say, I'm going to say, I'm going to say, I'm going to say, I'm going to say, I'm going to say, I'm going to say, I'm going to say, I'm going to say, I'm going to say, I'm going to say, I'm going to say, I'm going to say, I'm going to say, I'm going to say, I'm going to say, I'm going to say, I'm going to say, I

0: also and a pa a woman or no abusiano was a for one second be
1: no crap.
0: A idea F, papa, a
1: idea F.
0: Odofo, any can someone a woman nanny say, Captain Jesus Prayer House. Ah, a ye cool, a yam pabo cool, or some cook a sea, and yonko put some for a day. Ama Ghana. Na yem be nana, ye yam wa dance a forno.
1: I knew.
0: Dear ye canny na, I am no crack.
1: And pa,
0: yeah, I'm great, so share, and I'll pay. 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Now, we're sending a mejanum. Kasa, Fania, Udi for Nyami Fano, so ya.
1: Apostle.
0: Hey, great. Oh, wow. I was in the goo.
1: Oh, no crow.
0: Now, who's to be drew?
1: Oh, my goodness.
0: Oh, son, it's here.
1: And pa.
0: A de na ya me fe pa ni se e janu ma nanka bibinti anka domu kra e fe no nyame adom de anka wo me ho na wo hwehwe no kra anka wo hu no
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0: no.
1: Oh my goodness
0: so won say that say o so ohu be ya sa won call yo
1: oh.
0: Na nini na muso o call ye ni busa say de kwa na onya free mu
1: the problem no solution by
0: na so obeshi adomi
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0: 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Blessed day, but sending can we move on to something? Now, you know, say, also on the radio, no, a bit singing pa. I'm about to sing the hall.
1: I'm
0: a bit so on the kitchen.
1: Back to a bedroom.
0: Bedroom.
1: Back to a hall.
0: That's right.
1: TV back to a bedroom. TV back to a hall. And I have a radio back to a porch. I'm about to sing in chair when you more baby.
0: Wonderful.
1: It is a free any more bar.
0: What
1: is it? It's a Asian. Uraha. Yes, and some of the person will be mixed back to a Yeah,
0: that's some way, and your fair.
1: Oh, Apostle.
0: Oh, I have some way, me tea, be at 9, 10 years ago. I wore a penny case, a friend of Kokuba Junior.
1: Okay,
0: honest, if I can wish you, sir. Now, you was also on an apostle or monitor 5 stations at a go.
1: Okay.
0: Or so we, no, so we, no.

0: so we know so we know we tell you because we answer our ba. And I'm say, hey, say it's me here, sir. But mommy, we say so monitor Captain Jesus.
1: Steps B.
0: And just say, pa, say order to Prime B. And who say baby, aya chow na aya. We must order back up baby. We bring you with info because we nim say with info in Yampong.
1: Yampa.
0: Nti de tebi oba hwehwe no.
1: Okay.
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0: 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To me a woman dozen.
1: Amen.
0: And then me two inside your throat.
1: Ashama
0: government. Baby Biara will Biara.
1: Hey.
0: To an amon.
1: Wow.
0: Bra Ashama government school.
1: Wow.
0: Unya bo remu pe.
1: Hey.
0: 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Ye kasa pake pake wo ho.
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0: 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Nyami asempa kani.
1: That's right.
0: Nyami asem tre tre funi.
1: That's right.
0: Nyami hum hum num tuni.
1: Mm.
0: Ah, what dear, and your papa be wo wa wo.
1: No
0: one who sampa. On your story, be any man soon, Wagana. Nemo on no cre. I and I, Daniel Tron, the woman soon.
1: Wow.
0: This is a no cre woman, Daniel Tron, a man, a madani, and idia, and would you for no being a woman soon.
1: Okay.
0: Lembum, as I for being horn in the woman soon. I didn't see any say, or no, so as a full man will no wasafo. The senti. And we borrow was a woman who are you more honor that still be a rare or ban were busa deadly. I did you a deadly why I am a fit. Now, you won't go on what I have.
1: Okay.
0: But also, we join now, son or young busa, my men are or soon be moon
1: hour.
0: Oh, now be only pan what making your red damn so many yarek. 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
1: na no brother o se Hare Krishna
0: I said, or of our doom when I make come for the
1: amount.
0: Baby Biara would say,
1: and then
0: Baby Biara would numb. Baby Biara would walk. And never a Christia that
1: number.
0: Miss Sobebri. Oh, they'll do for one country or say, and coassory. Coassory. Now, coassory, we are. So, I'm on a bra. And umre, I owe just some
1: content.
0: And ra, you see, if you had never fed the dog. Oh, ra, no, and I'm not the money. I mean, the man or so.
1: What
0: do you check and said in my
1: name?
0: And was Rano. And was Rano, and you will be Biara, and you will be Biara, and I said, Ninsa can't, you know, they can't wear you, mum. But Papa, where dear, Ninsa Mancasano, to me, womb, I had a son with no idea what come. What I say,
1: Mida
0: Biabeca, since I mean, me were fine, fear just said Chemini, on fair work coming, my son, and the same, because you could get a magic thing. Because I was say, and won't look at some
1: mammy.
0: What I say, a problem will be beer, and to me, that some of you will say, I dare bet you know I ain't a jumabi. Number, some and then Saka, as I so bad, Dumri, Nammy Koya, Miss Debbie, and the dark corner, you may mean you're ready to meet me now. Then you can have a dash to die, Papa. A young papa na account. There no sooner yard, Papa.
1: Me
0: come for a doom with the amo bia. Share, not ben as a free.
1: Share,
0: not sure baby, I would deep for you.
1: Share,
0: not sure baby, I can't tell you this word. What did they want to say? You do grow with your mommy, papa, and mine, nothing same mount. So I'm on a bra.
1: That's right.
0: Now, no more wood to our old barn, our shell, or so be shrouded.
2: Amen.
0: Obey Pedal.
2: Amen.
0: Obey my when you might see. Obey you at this rest from the breast, same. Obey who will say, Yame. Akwa, Yamidi Fubi, or the Wessia,
1: okay,
0: in Shraba, and Shaka will be Biara,
1: and
0: the Munich. Amen.
1: Some can say, my apostle, or some can say, my apostle, some, I don't know what didn't come on you actually. Come, baby, I will be Anno. Sabri, Yamidi for tonight, you kiss him. Mamma Magana, Tanasi, Mamma Lizinia, Pamfua, Canyon, Tanasia. Yes, almost on Puffy Sabri, I cop him, sir. No, see, I ever bore Minuia, baby, I will be a ne, Quessie, Bombardia now knew D for any Asian, and ne, and some I would do if you ain't in a young char, hokura, because, we can, or say, Nadia, me by Juma. And there's a nan on some war, and them some war. Yamedi Fortinacy, Mammy Mamma, Mia Magana Quabana, Yanko Yamedi for one tentum. 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Mammy Magana,
2: Dog Dog,
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1: Yamia, my departure, you be ni. 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
2: I don't want some so a she gusano.
1: Oh,
2: praise before the castle and.

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0: Okay.
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0: I'm poor prophets.
1: Mim's a money, I mean, funny,
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1: 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So o hwehwe ba bi esi a. There be your time for good dear and why I dear. A chew idea bomb mine. A chew idea bomb mine and why yeah. A chew idea mow mine a day a bomb and why
3: yeah. Wow.
1: Amen.
3: Amen.
1: And why yeah soon soon. I'm pepper person soon.
0: Yes, I'm one
1: in a base him. Eh dia no o je ne wetwa kwa sori dem gutwa
0: wow
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1: ya me ya duma ye be basu
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2: Yes, sir.
1: If I told you, I was offended, young upon the abyss.
2: Sanity, sanity,
1: your offend,
2: sanity,
1: and then young upon the abyss.
2: Yes, sir.
1: Amen.
2: Amen.
1: So, who could ya? Yes, you could ya call if you are dear, some bonnet boarding, Fabra. Amen.
2: Amen.
1: Na whom a domo quines. Na se wo sign anyway ho a
4: amen
1: pa
4: amen
1: kwa ba bia osu sunu ba bi se anada wan hia no
2: okre
1: yei
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2: yes sir
1: wo tema men mu tema men mu.
2: Yes, sir.
1: A shaman city sinina. Aye. A shaman croonina. A meme flash amano, me cities.
0: Okay.
1: Aye. Emeno.
0: Amen.
1: Ame pa.
0: Amen.
1: Oh, every say, or more, New York, or more, Bibi Abiwa. Aye, but more Bibia, just a golf area, home moon crew, and me, and United America City in our shop.
0: Wow,
1: baby, I will be a Mahanyo Fien.
2: Yes, sir.
1: A dummy pay. A shaman,
0: government
2: school.
1: And a first Sunday in October.
2: Yes, sir.
1: Then you pay beer, what be beer, Ghana have a beer at it. And I could see a day. Besad, don't shoot.
2: Yes.
0: Amen.
2: Yes, sir.
1: A bay on one.
2: I'm pat.
1: Aye.
2: I'm pat.
1: And let me gentlemen also ready up.
2: Hallelujah.
1: Or doom no knee.
2: I'm pat.
1: I am a minim. Me boy cry if you want
0: me. You join me.
1: But you're much younger, my boy, dear. Number near
0: 0558 788 2425 2525
1: CTV I have four. Hey, and I yet
2: accurate.
1: Wow. And maybe Binti, we late. Aye, we late. Say, may I and I'm a technician. I become a
2: Amen.
1: Me too much for. I have four. I chat the pan, yeah, dear mamma.
2: Yes, sir.
1: As we share Captain Jesus, I do we. Now we shan't say, I know, pay we share. Monfanya, me and Munyam, man.
2: I'm pa.
1: Kumu monosu.
2: Yes, sir.
1: 0555 788 2425 2525 Any and Munyam,
2: yes, sir.
1: Any shra, mumu, we body many pabrabo. Amen.
2: Amen.
1: In shra ne be bawso.
2: Amen.
1: Ne bari be show and Munyam atadia.
0: Yes.
1: Bia bia, you shall depend.
2: Oh,
1: qua. Ne prono, a weedy amount.
0: Wow.
2: Amen.
1: Prophet, you must say.
2: Amen.
1: And you say, and I was here for now, mammy, fear for no, or my lock down a padlock, no day, key knock or two toilet.
0: I did, key knock.
1: No, my say, 9 years, Debbie. A radiant young pump and my water, I didn't know the show.
0: Okay.
1: I a remote. Na remote, no, Rebecca and Tanka, dear. And who pay on a prank as a wabba? No, I yet, wow.
2: Amen.
1: A poobie are in what?
2: Oh, my God.
1: In wisdom.
2: Amen. Amen.
1: Emwe sama.
2: Amen.
1: Na metufo.
2: Mhm.
1: Na mekashe nyangupo en munyam. Se mehunu se omen. 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Etie captain pa pa pa pa pa pa. Dan mribi etwem.
2: Yampa.
1: Amen.
2: Amen.
1: Na mehwede ekọ no a.
2: Mhm.
1: Ene me kan fo de ma.
2: Yes sir.
1: Nyangu pon pon so afore.
2: 0555 24 25 25.
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1: 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Nels where their man money mako have a dear kiss
2: yes, sir.
1: Adentia, O Yanko Pamba Shen, Chachirim.
2: Hallelujah.
1: Men Chachiran, dead.
2: Hey.
1: A ye all colors, sir. A jet to me flame. Nelso. A runner that's we are fresh. That's the way you travel, sir. Because where the man money mako hair, I had the ekasi. You could deport ya. And church running your day. And she was bridge ya. Ed. Oh, yeah, Jenny Akumana and Yango Pong. A bony dear friend. I make a safe.
2: Amen.
1: Adumoho.
0: Adumoho. Amen.
1: Now, don't be a barber's ram. And now, because you're a day. What do you have your time? I wish him red, you know.
0: I am.
1: Now, her time, I know this one will be.
0: I'm pa.
1: I'm a pa.
0: Amen.
1: We are not young watching and walk. I cry FM, Cross Media. No, I catch you on there. May Baby be some of some kakra.
0: Okay.
1: Empty a ye, oh, deep for Jima. Bebre ba wa ye ne sano ya utuyaka
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0: amen
1: na wa utie wi abehu mfifura dimrika beka se urade mesro amen pa
0: sira me na menye mo ni bi mu a
1: sira me na menye
0: he
1: amen ke se pa
0: amen
1: I was young with
0: you,
1: man.
0: Over at you, pa.
1: Nipa ye, dear. Nipa setna pa. Nipa be free. A soon, and it's a chre, and a town for, and in Guasio di Guni Pemono. Ube free, when we see Kunkons were prepra, and on a media near midi.
0: Wow.
1: And I mean, who are Naman so, many yammy video be a day.
0: That's right.
1: But I don't want to make Gadia. 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
0: oh
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0: ayade
2: yes
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0: amen o
1: And son, a bebo no woman. A broom pa.
0: Pa.
1: Yay.
0: And your broom.
1: And son, and ne a bebo 5 a.m. And a pain no woman. Okay. A raise your friend Angela ba.
0: Okay.
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2: Bless you.
1: 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I'm an oka safena. A bono 9 a.m. Adishie. 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
1: why
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1: 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Matthew chapter 24 verse 15 say. Se mo hu achiwade e ma oman bo. 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
1: 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I can't tell.
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2: yes sir
1: Omo ne brat is said ye. Kwa John cancer will win. All born. Mwisha na mwisha.
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5: Yes.
1: Minyane Ghana fu.
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1: 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Papa am so wa nyane ba bi kwa na. Odofu a wa da.
0: Oh.
1: Odofu a wa da Ghana man.
0: Oh my God.
1: Wo na yi.
0: Eh?
1: Asien, what name? Asien is
0: saying.
1: What name? Asien is saying.
5: Oh,
1: Ghana, what name? Asien is saying. That band when you be so better to more every Monday. And no, I said, I was Anka for 18 years.
0: Okay.
1: I was Anka for Mebusem.
0: Mebusem.
1: What name? Asien is saying. Oh, better could see that band up at your four. Now, what's your answer?
0: Oh, prophet.
1: Says from verse 6. Proverbs.
0: Wow.
1: Amen.
0: Amen.
1: Who better could see that bang?
5: Yes.
1: Bread bang now, but sorry, every window.
5: Yes.
1: Amen.
0: Amen.
1: Patch up more.
0: Yeah.
2: And
1: then,
0: oh.
1: You may be a Yehunu. You may be a Yehunu.
0: You may be a Yehunu.
1: Amen.
0: Amen.
1: Let me know.
0: By whatever.
1: Prophet Isaac Abrensio for Sunday.
2: Yes, sir.
1: Yami Bomb Semper Kenny, if you memo frabrim.
5: You
1: memo frabrim.
5: You
1: memo frabrim.
2: Yes.
1: Na of Sunday, uncontradict.
5: Yes,
0: you.
1: Why?
0: Sign
1: already, Uncle Pompo.
0: Hallelujah.
1: A coco pier or some can see a bit more. 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
5: Matumbuo kese.
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0: Wow.
1: Na Yakobon so chema botre. 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I'm saying some papa can't hear you now. Where the nyanya and call me at yes, nyanya. I'm saying, oh, now you say, "Hey, bring me wood, dear man, you come
5: sir."
1: Yeah,
0: papa, bring me wood, dear man, you
1: come board. Oh, man, you come. Also, Charlie, what about that? You say, "I'm a boy."
0: Say, "Handsome, you need a question."
1: Thank you very much.
0: Yeah,
1: I'm a boy.
0: Amen.
1: Minimum some wood, dear man.
0: Prophet, you tell papa.
1: Oh my Ghana. Oda sani biara
0: papa
1: eno ana me catch remo so $1 million in po 2 million 5 million cedis Ghana cedis so 1,000 Ghana 2,000 10,000 5,000
2: yes sir
1: 50,000 ena se kan akoma sa dum we koso
0: kobua no 50,000
1: acho enfeni agro
2: enfeni
1: agro
2: yes sir
1: and Fendi Diago.
2: Yes, sir.
1: And Ope. We did not so say Radia Kwan.
2: Hallelujah.
1: Radia Mamma Kwan. Say, Obi Biara, more for a number. No. Say, the most sample and wire.
2: Yes, sir.
1: Na ne wa ho din tibiara.
2: Yes, sir.
1: Ne wa ho din tibiara. Hallelujah.
0: Amen.
1: Say, Yangupo, who says send, whom ya send that? Ne radi hon mana echo.
2: No credit.
1: Nyankopon be shira.
2: Amen.
1: Obey you ye.
2: Amen.
1: Obetre worship.
2: Amen.
1: Maso beti asempa.
2: Amen.
1: Mani be huna de pa.
2: Amen.
1: Nen shi shepa beba mufie.
2: Amen.
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1: Yes, sir.
0: Na mama nyame pronso afrebo no. And register in Nipa 100.
1: Mm-hmm.
0: Nipa oha.
1: Yes, sir.
0: It says you see a Nipa at your son. And na Mos. Then no. As I'm register 1,000. Amen.
2: Amen. Amen.
0: And it's all of your grand actual minimum, but you're for any question. And 500 in your debit to me.
1: Yes, sir.
0: 055 788
1: 2425.
0: My moon in the poverty also 77.
1: No, sir.
0: Your friend, Dr. Morgan Adams.
2: Right.
1: That's right. God bless you, dog.
0: Amen.
1: Amen.
0: Out of 055, no sooner, Mama Wakwenya se ko register.
1: Yes,
0: sir. Sabri Mrikatum. So, if Wakwanch, they were the amen. Nipa, yes, so ma, aye, ohano. Mia Sumesi.
1: Okay.
0: Mia Sumesi.
1: Yes, sir.
0: Mia Sumesi. Me Asumesi.
1: Yes, sir.
0: Yango po ya duma. A bo 515.
2: Okay.
0: For Ghana bidding come.
1: Right, sir.
0: Now, as of four, I'm more Ghana. As I'm back for, I'm more Ghana. At the chair for, I'm more Ghana. Kuma would for, I'm more Ghana. Kuma would. Amen.
1: Amen.
0: I'm more Ghana.
2: Kuma would.
0: Amen.
2: Amen.
0: Football teams are more Ghana. National wine, dear.
2: Okay.
0: Amen.
2: Amen.
0: Any entertainment, a cool beer, monko foa. 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
0: 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Hey. Oh, yes, celebrity.
1: Celebrity,
0: aye. Aye, mankanjra me.
2: Celebrity.
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1: Amen.
0: Yay.
1: Yes, sir.
0: Hey, dog.
2: Papa?
0: And one, yeah. We will celebrate.
1: I'm not celebrating.
0: Na di ye die ni ahome ni time no na di ye die ni ahome aba masetan ni mabrabo
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0: mo ya ho ya
2: mo ya ho ya
1: am ba sho ho ya it say ni bre
0: ai me na me kire wase
1: okay
0: o skin ni no e peni o
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1: yes, sir.
0: Hypocrites.
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1: 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So ye na yamba.
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2: Amen.
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2: Ewa ha unyamidifu.
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0: 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And then I meet you.
2: Yes, sir.
0: Enyamu majijisem.
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2: that's right
0: 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Amen.
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0: 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And a nanti. 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A delay, a niyama bebre. Say, Christ in tea. That man, ya Christ in tea. Never knew dia yen in
1: tea. Amen. Amen.
2: Oh, we'll be asking no one else.
0: Name the Ian Ninti.
2: Wow.
0: Patro,
2: Patro, name the
0: Ian Ninti.
1: Amen.
0: Yami, who mobile box?
2: Amen.
0: Osman Kayo.
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0: 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Eradicacy and Shrey.
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0: 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And Yamua. Emom ya kire kire fo no mo su ye gu na se dan kan Israel nyankopo
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2: that's right
0: bet me nya akokura
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0: 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Never the mammy, manawa. A yet death.
2: Amen.
0: Not to me, woo. And then a bap, ukukumwa. Na ye yow. Be I a day.
2: Every
0: one. A sigh a crina. Na crini be a na. Aya kama.
1: Wow.
0: Na dia nanka. A edumono. A one a flash ye shrink.
1: Amen.
0: Amen. Yeah, yeah, yeah, yeah. Yeah, yeah, yeah. Yeah, yeah, yeah. Yeah, yeah, yeah. Yeah, yeah, yeah. Yeah,
2: yeah,
0: yeah. Amen. Pa.
1: Amen.
0: Yeah, yeah, yeah. Yeah, yeah, yeah. Yeah, yeah, yeah. Yeah, yeah, yeah. Yeah, yeah, yeah. Yeah, yeah, yeah. Yeah, yeah, yeah. Yeah, yeah, yeah. Yeah, yeah, yeah. Yeah, yeah, yeah. Yeah, yeah, yeah. Yeah, yeah, yeah.
2: Hmm.
0: If I join yourself, get to work. Near Mount Canyon.

0: And you say, "Fun, we see ya na fe na ye tu." As for Peninsha, that nanny, do you see?
1: Okay.
0: Not in the table, then fear can't change. I'm okay. Or then fear, table, see honey, I don't know what Timna, or Pijakani, I don't know, ye shady, not Tunabuna, or Pipem, Pipem, Pipem, for fair, fair, ye, na fair, with me, as soon as the share, nay, I am Colan, now, or sha, ye, we near soccer, the other. Oh, yes, sir, I was,
2: eh, no, great.
0: Amen.
1: Amen.
0: Money we are saying, hi, you.
2: Yeah.
0: Crow da be posua. And to me, shrine. Yan so cania. I'm fine, shakurasi. Then we are the sick cania. We are so nashama or demon.
2: Yes, sir.
0: Matthew chapter 5:14-16.
2: Yes, sir.
0: Sarah Namonso.
3: Yes.
0: Mama can't yan shiny penny. Now, who money ye pa? I am more. Mo,
1: yeah, who you
0: need? Odomini Hiankania. Odomini Hiankania. One more was slain, and to me, no baby. Mess, one more was slain, and to me, no baby.
2: Okay.
0: And to say, a home will use a wet Macania. Macania.
2: Amen.
0: Pa.
1: Amen.
0: Amen. Pa.
1: Amen.
0: Amen. Amen. Amen. Amen. I said, don't know, Kabia. I, what can ya? And she any penny. No, who money, eh, pa?
2: That is true.
0: What shall my jaws run on? And munyam. Nyam, who found a shark, whom would dumb? Or she shall say, we are say, perform no radia strain. I know about who for your own one. Yeah, Mamon Cassa and Tankas have a brace. Na mon to back from me ma mo so nkasa. Mm. Psalm 75 from verse 4.
2: Yes, sir.
0: Amen.
2: Amen.
0: Na ana 2 Samuel chapter 2 so kasa na no wi no so na Yakobon nyame ohu ade nyina. Na Psalm 75 4.
2: Yes, sir.
0: And 2 Samuel chapter 2.
2: Right.
0: From verse 4.
2: Psalm 75 verse 4.
0: Uh-huh.
2: Me se
0: ahonchre for. Me ka ahonchre mo se.
2: Monya ahonchre.
0: Monya ahonchre.
2: Na me se abone
0: for. Ana me ka chire abone for se.
2: Momma ben so.
0: Momma ben so.
2: Momma ben so nkosro.
0: Enkosro.
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0: 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Na we are the best friend, and we are a friend to you, and we are a friend
2: to you.
0: Nemum,
2: Yankopon,
0: and Ubuate.
2: Brewey,
0: I'm not sure. On Yankopon, or Ubuate. So, also, when you pay me any papa, Manabonia, for mania day,
1: and chill.
0: No, if I won't sign your day, and go super and shake.
2: Yes, sir. Thank you, sir. Thank
0: you. 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
1: Emrem.
0: Emrem.
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0: 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Na fe wa wa yiro hu so wo ye bibia so woni nkugu ei. Amen.
1: Amen.
0: Menim so uti emi ya.
2: You
0: know, cray? Yeah. And that.
2: Of course.
1: Amen.
0: Sir, a radi miss and pacanian.
2: Cray.
0: I'm 13 years.
2: Eh.
0: And Finchia do me answer.
2: Cray.
0: There's more of you watching me, Kenya, and Sammy called Don Broadcast. Few watching. Ah, yeah, quite sorry. In sheer mo. 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Amen.
1: Amen.
0: Meda ho. 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Same you preach won nem. Ti so obi abọ wa Daniel so abọ. Some mo mo ka bibi so so obọ deje.
2: Ah.
0: Ai. Ai. Enye
2: sleepwalking.
0: Enye yes, sleepwalking.
2: Eno.
0: Ai, o so obọ deje.
2: Ah, ni tree no.
0: No no.
2: Okay.
0: And I'm Penny Munchen, sir. Now, my dear, sorry, Netflix. Men are Madame Sempakenian.
1: Wow.
0: Amen.
1: Amen.
0: 13 years.
2: Serious.
0: That's the same thing watching him. 4 years. Na already in the wedding train.
2: God.
0: And every home basa, she in cream. And sir, to me, be woman at tenia by a prim basan. So much as ye. Manini. A gentleman also by prim, and intimate me when she need that. You call me win a mill.
1: Wow.
0: And me. 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
2: Wow.
0: A meti mfifu.
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0: Wonderful. And I'm Mr. Bisa, I'm saying, ah, come on, I'm done, eh, yo. And I'm saying, my son died. Emmanuel, fear to me, and sir. Ain't me, you're watching.
3: I'm
0: making a sip.
3: Amen.
0: Never ready. A slam says, Sempa Kenny.
2: Yes.
0: Nti menye bishop ne archbishop for and that ne ayi abeben ehwie wo edi go me so
2: bi sa
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2: hey
0: am suppose japan am catch them
3: yes daddy
0: yes when you for me on baby come catch them
2: wow
0: I make a sepa
2: amen
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2: eh
0: you know amen you know pray because you say me the bia dia wo profit me so obi opeso obi aye ye
2: Enokren.
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2: 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Amen.
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2: Yes.
0: Na mumfa.
2: Yes sir. Yes sir.
0: Ne bebo amo.
2: Amen.
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2: 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Yes, sir.
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0: Ame pa.
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1: that's right
2: na tv ne radio na ye jie duane free so no na da bia ya na ye sre ni pa say omumwa if you say odifo nko aho odin no
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2: ya me so ama na ko
0: ama pa amen e different ya wo kana na meka to
2: yes sir
0: Yes, it's true. Oh my God. Yes. Oh, what a door. Jesus. Oh, yeah, man.
3: I'm a 138.
0: Come.
3: I will promise you.
2: Okay.

0: Dog, and Mammy Lizzie or
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0: Only Lizzie Cram, you know.
1: And Bacho, whatever.
0: Lizbeth, that die. Oh,
1: Mike.
2: Yes, sir.
0: But oh, I'm a dooman. Oh, I'm a dooman, Nekuran, and I'm one.
1: Bacho, sir.
0: And you do, baby, I saw, or ye be Kuran, and I'm a refuse and dooman.
1: Yeah.
0: And to a tron one pass, I'm going to must sabotage and one pass.
2: That is bad.

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0: 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Baby say. Afe na menya.
1: Fe menya
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0: Ne dochen. Oh, niya.
1: Oh,
0: ni do.
1: Odra, onye wi.
0: Yeye, odra. Onye. Amen.
2: Amen.
0: Amen. And come
1: cry.
0: Rayo.
1: My Jesus, I bought him.
0: My Jesus,
1: I bought him.
0: I bet him.
1: Upon Abon
0: Samson. Upon
2: Samson.
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1: Rayo.
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1: My Jesus.
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1: I'm a man.
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1: Ani wo.
0: On show da.
1: Debi wo.
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2: Be kire no kure. Ampa.
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2: 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Amen.
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2: Amen.
0: 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Amen. So besisa Ghana.
2: Amen.
0: Hallelujah.
2: Amen.
0: Eku obi beba Ghana e from Anokwafo.
2: Amen.
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2: Hallelujah.
0: Amen.
2: Amen.
0: E from se ene nokure ni je.
1: Wow.
0: Mama. 1 Corinthians chapter 13.
1: Mm.
0: From verse 4.
2: Corinthians.
0: Sekuno. Catch you on your sekuno.
2: Sekuno.
0: Amen.
2: Amen.
0: And one Christo, a wishing up. And your apostolic and your Pentecost. And your assemblies and your pine before.
2: Yeah.
0: And yet, one way did he attempt? I can say one one and your body amount. No, one one. One one, O mama Pentecost at it won. Apostolic at it won. A crown at it won. I watch the crum crum.
2: Amen.
0: Now, one more day, yes.
2: Amen.
0: Now, one boon hawong. Or don't boon hano.
1: Oh.
0: Or don't boon hano. Or don't me man who so.
2: Yes, sir.
0: Or don't she shed the yon. Don't want it, yes,
2: sir.
0: And then no cranny
2: jay,
0: then no cranny jay,
2: yes, sir.
0: Anyhow,
2: Papa Pacho,
0: or do a day, or not ye a dinna,
2: see a dinna. According to form of my
0: dear, or don't I say, hey, where the amen sem correct ye? Maybe I wouldn't be
1: home.
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2: Yes sir.
0: Ye.
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2: Amen.
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2: Amen.
1: Amen.
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0: 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And a woman.
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0: 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Any a Santini Bema. And a woman.
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0: But just wa. Yeah. Entimi fi me papa fi bebre. Ani fu me sha.
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0: 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Bebre, Angomaso, Aprade, Odium. 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
0: 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Honamegru.
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0: 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Of your na yenu yano. That's the whole problem of us. I'm saying, yeah, dear.
2: Wow.
0: My name is Amor.
1: Yeah,
2: beautiful.
0: Yeah, bang, yeah, bang, kwa kwa, ang kwa. 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
0: 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Ye wo mi sisters. Sisters mu ne ye wo.
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0: Adwazu menyi.
1: Oh, okobi, okobi.
0: Sister to 70 is 10 years. 80 is 20 years. 90 is 30 years. 2000 is 40 years. Yay. 2010 is 50 years.
2: 50, yes, sir.
0: And 20 is 60 years.
2: Yes, sir.
0: And Yakaho says every. Amen.
1: Amen.
0: That's why we are working. Is that who is as a sister? No. Namisha ni muha. That's what I'm saying. Late sister. Yay,
1: and then you're default.
0: Eh?
1: Money.
2: So.
0: About you, Munay. Say, they are humashamen, sir. Say, me roaring, I mean, jumpu jumpu. Now, when you're 30 years, 40 years, now I know Shasia.
2: Amazing.
0: Oh, but boy, Jay, and I'm go so boy.
2: Amazing.
0: Hey. Amen.
1: Amen.
0: And so, me, yeah, you might add
2: that.
1: Ampao, de biarada.
0: My mom's always a pa.
1: Aye. Obe preachy, be betina, a ye, a cunyum, a dear man, a pardon, be we be
0: too quiet. I'm person, me, I old man, it's me old man. Person, me, I brand your part, it's a boy, so I babble there.
2: That's true.
0: You come rant here.
2: If
0: you say, me, Jim rant here.
1: Oh, don't
0: know so soon. Mebunu. Sir, ube ye.
1: Oh.
0: When you go for a waffle, you always feel free, you pack when you say. Obinyo obi bone untume mwa na na sa wo so wo mpeno a me pa twa ensae no But you want me preaching in
3: it?
0: Yes. Amen. And you know me, I'm so ready.
2: Hallelujah.
0: Me catch red Diana Samoa. And you could see you. Say, un to me, mwa ubiya. And say, no.
4: Yes, sir.
0: So, if you say, onya. Bible said you were two amna, no, but ton amna, I was three amu. And to many pana, what ton amna, or two. Never my one same kusumuno.
3: Yes.
4: Bless you, sir.
0: Amen, pa.
2: Amen.
0: Na saad ma chedi we die. Bible si emfiso. Ne wa ye ofom no okradi.
3: Okradi.
1: Wow.
0: Hebrews chapter 3.
4: Yes sir.
0: From verse 30.
4: Yes sir.
0: Momu kwa ino yo osofu nyanzeni. 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
0: 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Ecclesiastes chapter 8 verse 1. Also for one subwe. Ecclesiastes chapter 8 verse 1. And James chapter 3 verse 13. Mama, woka James 3 13 ono sun ka osanga fu ti won twinche mu ba.
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4: Yes sir.
0: Anya noti de wa. Enti anye nyanyanya mbe yeno.
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4: Sanyansa,
0: Wedia, and you have in the any beer,
4: Nemomay,
0: and your form,
4: Neocra,
0: near whom one
3: day,
4: man,
0: at the
4: any
0: time, the man so chain one, and one saka saka,
4: any one in our walk.
0: Wouldn't my man tell us all the
2: time?
0: But you are
1: home,
0: and do that to me, like I say, or me or some for can me Kenyan go pass, and I mean, I'm a kind of grammar. But me time or time or wakum, who so be ye be ya, who were fluff, saying ya wa, and ya wa, and yanka sequest ye wa. I pass him any wanting on me body. Some because I'm yamen
3: or
0: pan, I'm media.
3: I know.
0: Pacha uti ye.
4: Yes, sir.
0: Oh, ha.
1: Pacha
4: uti ye. Na
0: nyansa,
4: okay, so. Na nyansa free throw no dear.
0: Ye di kind.
4: Ye di kind is say.
0: Eho
4: te. Ewasumdie. Ewojo.
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4: God bless you.
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4: Yes sir.
0: Ese Ewurade de odon ne maame.
4: Mpa.
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0: 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Sayena me fun fi pampa no suwa pampa no nie.
2: Mame tindi.
0: Tindi wo mechi. 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

0: send me two young says send me when what dot is all in
1: yes sir
0: and to autonomy the Christ and him na me fu ma fi kwam fa no so ne say me trespass ye free sa odache de na ye can of first Corinthians chapter 13 ne ne ye can of James no sir me ye ni penti no eto bibia na niema bi wiya me na mafu ma fi so ana makatire me nyankopon se me pese me say me pese me fu de wodom enti say ye na me fonti pompa Christo ni wuti ya me.
2: Nse wo mechi.
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0: Dedication was from. 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Your cap personality.
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0: 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If you say, now I'm not going to know that thing, no, some kind of say, a yaya cannot who I'm in Nibi, and me who didn't swam in Nibi, many are the union emoketua, and Timber and Mary Power way, you know, Messias, ye be yes, ye, and San and Aboneno, Abba,
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0: 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Let me never,
4: let's assemble,
0: or say, I want to have your attention, or say,
3: or say, or say, or say, or say, or say, or say, or say, or say, or say, or say, or say, or say, or say, or say, or say, or say, or say, or say, or say, or say, or say, or say, or say, or say, or say, or say, or say, or say, or say, or say, or say, or say, or say, or say, or say, or say, or say, or say, or say, or say, or say, or say, or say, or say, or say, or say, or say, or say, or say, or say, or say, or say, or say, or say, or say, or say, or say, or say, or say, or say, or say, or say, or say, or say, or say, or say, or say, or say, or say, or say, or say, or say, or say, or say, or say, or say, or say, or say, or say, or say, or say, or say, or say, or say, or say, or say, or say, or say, or say, or say, or say, or say, or say, or say, or say, or say, or say, or say, or say, or say, or say, or say, or say, or say, or say, or say, or say, or say, or say, or say, or say, or say, or say, or say, or say, or say, or
0: ya be fu ya de ho enso pant ya chane ni ashawro ya fu ro kantama no
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2: Ye can ye maybe hunna.
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0: Yes.
2: Wow.
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0: Yes.
1: No de ama won we ya ye den. Atnem.
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1: 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I'm not in a mission house.
2: Okay.
1: I will also hurry.
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1: 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Amen. 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Amen. Amen. Amen. Amen. Amen. Amen. Amen.
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1: 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Amen. Amen. Amen.
0: Amen. Amen.
1: Amen. Amen. Amen. Amen. Amen. Amen. Amen. Amen. Amen. Amen. Amen. Amen. Amen. Amen. Amen. Amen. Amen. Amen. Amen. Amen. Amen. Amen. Amen. Amen. Amen. Amen. Amen.
0: Amen.
1: Amen. Amen. Amen. Amen. Amen. Amen. Amen. Amen. Amen. Amen. Amen. Amen. Abey for,
0: yes,
1: sir. Ah, Yankasa. Yes, she had
0: it.
1: Already on Cassa.
0: Amen.
1: Amen, Cassia.
0: Amen.
1: Major Menasuo. Yes, sir. Proverbs, Mammy Mebusem.
0: Mebusem.
1: 26. From verse 24.
0: Yes, sir.
1: Proverbs 26,
0: 24, 25. Mebusem.
1: Sir, Obi preach you are sorry.
2: Okay.
1: Any baby,
2: amen.
0: Amen.
1: Okay, ready, young person. Now, on pair, ready, and tremble. Now, oh, dink of one so much here. How much all? On page, I'm an inching, I
0: mean.
1: And never, I'm a platform. I mean, can you paint, sir? To my canny paint.
0: What can you paint?
1: Or tie. Or tie. You win.
0: Yes.
1: Well, who if you yes, yeah.
0: Amen.
2: Amen.
1: Now, oh, who? Oh, so far, Louis, so I end up papa cry. Not no off. Now, promise, necessary.
0: Papa, me busa, me tear, do you know, sir? Teacher, do you know, nine ever? Papa said, your time will be.
1: So, be time will be.
0: And then I'm not trust.
1: Or then I'm not trust. And be a man, be a doctor was from Nelson Moody.
0: Oh, CSC,
1: AM Quantum Pony winning. Ko
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0: amo
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0: ko wa
2: so wati
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1: sai na no e defe defe
0: and you are saying
1: Eba and Eba.
0: Amen. My
1: God. Prophet Isaac of Spring.
2: Wow.
1: I say Ghana for who? Or time for Bayamo. Emma, dear be a Yamu man with ye be an yatu. Emma, mochi. Now my courses are foreign. Amen.
2: Amen.
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0: God help us.
1: Amen.
3: Amen.
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3: is
1: angry at your munyansa. And your man,
3: Jatia,
1: 7 o'clock. On Bashir, you made in Asia free. 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
1: A woman who taught FM, Bill Rem. 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
3: Bill Rem.
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3: 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Professor Gijima.
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1: 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I'm in the moon.
3: Amen.
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0: 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Okay. Apostle Sam.
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2: Great.
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0: 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Oh my God. 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
0: Oh.
2: So what you say?
0: Ampo.
2: Tna dan mu free in February we kuma.
0: Ye ni mada abakosam bebere.
2: Pasha what you say?
0: Oh.
2: Ye mia me hu ni papa. 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
0: Bi
2: 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What you say?
0: Na me kan
2: is say, as a so be bia bompa ye ma odi fojima.
1: Asama
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2: 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Ohu ye say, aye sen mo kese e cha ne ho. Ne jani wo.
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2: 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E wi ase ni padom yi ni na. 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
0: ma ma okay
2: what you say
0: e mo odu
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1: that's it
2: wa ade ye wo fe ade efe obi e sa ade we ye eye na wo tu ho pe
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0: hey.
2: So I just say,
0: hey.
2: 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So nyama wo ye fre rade. What you say? Osu mo ni na mo munyi. Yes na rade kan.
0: Na
2: 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Wa ye side way. Daddy nyame won shira.
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2: 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What you say? 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
0: Oh,
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0: And
2: then I wouldn't know lame.
0: Okay,
2: no, so near the lame. 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
1: Yeah,
2: Pania Saba. 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

0: be heard, and lo, a great multitude, which no man could number, of all nations and kindreds and people and tongues, stood before the throne and before the Lamb, clothed with white robes and palms in their hands. Oh yes.
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0: This is the time of the Spirit and of the Gospel.

0: shall say, let us go into the house of Zion, and we shall follow his ways. 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Run Sakata Kabaraba. 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

0: 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And you have already overcome them. Because greater is he that is in you than he that is in the world. My God, we are already overcomers.
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0: Who is a weakling? 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
1: What the moment at us?
0: Ah, what the atoso are done, you better, dear. Yet the wires, yeah, and Eddie Johnny Cock. And oh, no, the atoso. 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
1: Wow.
0: Timia Lancaster, so no. 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
1: hole. 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
0: And now. 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Okay. I have a year, Momon. I have a year, Momon, pe I dear cheap pepper, more ham, Korea. Before you never bury. See, or this cannot so.
1: Wow. Oh, this cannot so.
0: Me that was it.
1: Wow.
0: Friend of a dan, I say. It's a Momon, dear, me dear. Dear, mammy dear. And did that be I mean, call an woman from me phone now. Missy phone, Momon, you are grown, and one of the DD. And one of the MBB.
1: I'm
0: before, dear, Momon, you are grown.
1: Cousin Jesus.
0: Oh, I'm a tongue.
1: Wow. Now, my wolf, yes, I
0: am. And then. And then we
1: and then I'm not going
0: to say, yeah, we will dance so
1: okay.
0: Then me baby and I see me cry that so pepe.
1: Wow,
0: I'm 77.
1: 77 years. Wow, and I'm off.
0: I'm 77.
1: I'm not going to say, and what's the man with this? You know, now who's in front of me?
0: If I cross,
1: I'm going to cross. Oh, wow, I cross with you. I'm going to see you. Yeah,
0: if I cross.
1: Oh,
0: Nadia,
1: Bye. I had no more tree. Wow. You're an A, no, Doctor Declo. We, you know. Wow. I was here for more back out, Jesus. Now, hold back on a moon, ye be. Made the Wessie.
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0: 26. 4th October. Time with Captain Jesus. Abusia, here the Jumadian in Friashama Government School live. And here the Abreu. Dr. Amuzu, need near me just where Brenna Mahokwain. And my midi Jumadian, what you mean?
1: That's a prayer.
0: Apostle Sam at Nassi. Mamia Magana at Nassi.
1: Before I'm a man, if you
0: I'm going to go to the house. I'm going to go to the house. I'm going to go to the house. I'm going to go to the house. I'm going to go to the house. I'm going to go to the house. I'm going to go to the house. I'm going to go to the house. I'm going to go to the house. I'm going to go to the house. I'm going to go to the house. I'm going to go to the house. I'm going to go to the house. I'm going to go to the house. I'm going to go to the house. I'm going to go to the house. I'm going to go to the house. I'm going to go to the house. I'm going to go to the house. I'm going to go to the house. I'm going to go to the house. I'm going to go to the house. I'm going to go to the house. I'm going to go to the house. I'm going to go to the house. I'm going to go to the house. I'm going to go to the house. I'm going to go to the house. I'm going to go to the house. I'm going to go to the house. I'm going to go to the house. I'm going to go to the house. I'm going to go to the house. I'm going to go to the house. I'm going to go to the house. I'm going to go to the house. I'm going to go to the house. I'm going to go to the house

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1: Temptation.
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0: See, a castle or D for Kura, or D for Honor Hoya, and a Juman is saying, the office crown put is saying, or D for Nenny or him, and or D for Nenny or Castle.
1: I'm not a person.
0: Now, if room, mommy, if room, yaba.
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0: only you do for Nana.
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0: and pay at Nassi.
1: We say, very homo,
0: and pay at Nassi.
1: What thing? I'm a toyam. I'm a soft wow. 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
0: I'm in corner, I'm a map and for a quabber.
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0: mammy. 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
2: Dog, dog.
0: Mammy, I'm a gun.
2: Dr. Amuzuwam.
0: Oh, my goodness.
2: My God is able.
0: Uh-huh. My God is Sebu. 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
0: 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Apostle Sam.
3: Great, doctor.
0: Apostle.
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2: Sebu.
0: Sebu.
2: Sebu.
0: Yes. Sebu, Mr. Anura. Apostle, I dare to say, sir, when Tieni na Udi and Yumni Dene in Sekunechia, Sasu is not about to know. My God is able. 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
0: ye
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2: Yes sir.
3: Onwa na sem. Onwa na sem na make.
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2: Yes.
3: Enti sasa netie.
2: Thank you sir.
3: Enti great. Nia oye no. Wa susu ni say ade pa.
0: Kwada roma.
3: Enti bu dey ye ya na oda ye onwa onwa no asaka. Eh, mami. Oh, my mate, grass, oh, we gum cry now, or come as a
2: yes, sir. Yes, sir.
0: Yen some ni ye da ye ni mu ye ba besi ni ye be kosu ni adena still na says ye adwin say papa no otan yen you say say you say say you enti say apostle onye obi na otimiti ona so say eh ahani ahani ahani a oh apostle
3: ah Colossians do ka chira wo say me can no create madan wo tan for na so what I say me can no create enti madan wo tan for no cross ye ba kope what I say enti o kan ya de papa tinu so dey for orofo great ye be ba ho
0: okay
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3: So what I say?
0: Ampa.
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2: Yeah.
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3: Ba cho what I say? Mami san e ti o. 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
2: On sign and then a DB.
3: That's right.
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2: 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Ahemfo bebre o. No be a obekọ no obi a. Oh captain.
3: Yes.
2: Ah me bad odo.
3: Yes.
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2: Yes.
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0: tie mu difference
3: obeti me be trans be 7 good hours10 years you call, call 15 years no. Say yes, yeah. Then me my daughter say ma. Now safo, I walk down and I say we are me my daughter no, a woman. What safo no? Nyamin sa wo.
2: Omo hum bibi.
3: What I say? Because asafo aji diya ubibi ara ya man daughter. Man de ya de. Ananya sa.
2: Yeah.
3: No. Say aha ikura wo fi asa ni ayeti. Yeshia. Not that the year some not dedicated, you shall have a wish of him, mamma, mamma,
0: mamma, delight,
3: ah, chabi, a delight, mona.
2: Hey.
3: I didn't see now. Only near what when mamma didn't come, I come, I yet do when you
0: have your own. I can remember the
3: engine. So I just say. Nan ni na de nti na nko kone impata mu ni so ho no mo ji odifo atu odifo bas asene so en shira bas asene so
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3: 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The praise mu no e be pie ho.
2: Ani o.
3: Na ye be e pie ho so dia na be ye dwe pa.
2: Hey.
3: Because e nya pie ho sa ye be ye dwumade wo ho dia. And then, Nana, in fact, oh, who about time? Because we shall have a dose of baby. It's a sign, a bay.
2: Oh,
3: I'm here, no call for.
2: Papa,
3: let's hear a bush and phone in Nara.
2: Amen.
3: Let's hear a her phone in Nara.
2: Men.
3: Now, the American say, and ne, aye, ne, ne, ne, aye, ne, no. 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
4: Time with Captain Jesus. Okay. Okay. Wow. Na Captain Jesus, so we are different prophet, man. We are then an Indonesian.
5: Best in Phoebe and Moon Equimon.
4: Okay.
5: Bangkok, but here, sorry.
4: Okay.
5: Na Majinatum. I said, and I saw a Yenian, a Chibun. Na sin any pass or a salad baby brain. Chilin or so bacon and crying.
4: Okay.
5: So many mimic Pajaka cranting this. I'm wondering, you know. This is a kind.
4: Okay.
5: I tell you. Give me one more.
0: FM.
5: Bra, never do my animal. In Chile, no, or be kind by upon what they chill more fun. Many baby, I had a sapa, Casacasa. Soon I'm a climbing walk to me.
4: Okay. Wow. Now, would be babies, I say, Nana, or him poor day, and then we're going to profit you, my home. What to a ballet now, what fun I say, a bapra copy.
5: And young one, say, be a woman, Yamino dear. Be a cock, cock, baby, and Yamisru. Tell me, dear, can I can? A barb on a kind in church, the mono.
4: Okay.
5: A man, the part of two.
4: Okay.
5: And the bonnet bra. You be a so doing, Yamedia. Be a cock, and church is at me, ma.
4: Okay.
5: Timmy, wow. Captain, sir.
4: Wow, and I hear so many ideas. So send an energy message.
0: This is Plan B
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5: Get you, my dear, and the Magini Pan be prayer call. I'm a Kaiser Yemenko, a him man, and be penophone be. Sabra Cramen. Bi am wa himba.
4: Okay.
5: No frimu. Da kakreni.
4: Okay.
5: Yi na zi nyenye kakra. Mi akabese 4 years mi nyenye nte.
4: Okay. Aka 4 years.
5: Nya nte.
4: Wow.
5: Si mo meti si mo.
4: Okay.
5: Ya kwenim.
4: 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And whatever ma yesu di for share ukuru yinko nkom. Whatever ma obeka kakra.
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4: Okay. 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
5: Oh ya de. Oh ya de. Pa.
4: Wow. Mi ti wa se a. Yes, we di fodi ni na si ukuru mu ha na. O se ukuru no. Uko asanka senior kuru no ewo form no
5: like
4: onye this time
5: answer
4: and I was say anka we di anka onye bibi na anka enu mani mu ya
5: ya kon kiri bi wo a ka onye manye ntum and I was say kwanje no an set 3 years no ni gidi ya gidi ya no and na so kuru no aye sampa.
4: Okay. 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
5: dem pano die na haye say obi a wo kwaji bibi na bibi no yan fama no na otim jujon kakra.
4: Okay.
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4: na ka mu ka ko ta
5: is me be die at the almost 40 years.
4: Okay. 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
4: Okay.
5: Ena ni hospital it's a mna maye kakura kuruwebi waha asisi oho.
4: Okay.
5: Excuse me, so I dance is be a can one.
4: Wow,
5: this is a Nicamba Cronopa.
4: Nicamba Cronopa. Now, wait a minute, how one is it? This is the old hospital room, a quota, yakan, ukwan, swing, and
5: the amount. It's my crass and crassy. And one minute.
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0: Nana or say a baby or to subino.
1: Okay. 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
1: it.
0: And that says I can send home soon. A dibiane, quo britway,
1: quo britway,
0: quo mine and a britway,
1: oh, mine and
0: a sunny britu.
1: Wow.
0: Yes, when a di or paramoncino.
1: Okay.
0: And yet so.
1: Wow. Nana, I'm gonna say,
0: you
1: miss us no adage.
0: You,
1: thank you. Abusu anti eh ohen kese na yene na bi komo no fe di wasi at Jesus prayer house wona mo bra na o tie ne fa ho de bi Dr. Muzu mi di wasi amen shira
2: Apostle Sam
3: great
2: Apostle Mashokio
3: so I was say o ho anwanwa
2: Apostle Mashokio
3: I'm so you great no so I said that and then I me bo a not just and some kakra wo and so ono ti ma se so you great okay you see I cry if you na kwa kwa no kwa ba fro
2: oh be je tu be je ba sara na just
3: say I have some papa
2: yeah apostle
3: so say me nim say makọ nana ababi oho
2: ampa me no obi e me nim so ti ko mod je say
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2: okay 8 years
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3: no no be yo hima
2: wow.
3: What track on Yansu ye bibia free mono no ya fear your crown.
2: 19 years.
3: Yes. And to washa ne ba ya wataba ho pa ni great.
2: Yeah.
3: Oh no de be am friend nana, a friend man ni jem fua.
2: But
3: mammy is so hey with ye or so no with ye. Me do on ma me down with you.
4: Oh
3: me down with you. 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
4: yes
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4: ni baba pa
3: Nana,
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3: what is our Nimnia?
4: Nimnia,
3: what be who or Captain Jesus?
4: Hey,
3: Abbeyas Adiano.
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1: am. Sir?
2: To be amra.
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0: 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Nasi any deal any man son of a descendant of a bum. Anna, oh, he said, oh, would you, dear, Matty? Kumasa for the Anno Tagas, also, would you,
2: sir? Sir, sir,
0: would you, Matty? Matty, then, Momo, papa, would ni be bea, ubeya, na quanchere be? I would be good for moi. Yes, now, who can on that? I want to make a apostle.
2: So, who say, Opania or Paddy Pamaneman?
0: Okay.
2: So, just say, what's up when you're so inferior? Enough of you.
0: Ampa.
2: Enough of you. Now, or Paddy Pamaneman.
0: A man in mine.
2: Now, when you say, Papa, no, you need to come on your phone. You bet my son in Uncle Paman.
0: Yeah, be possible.
2: Into our more Russian move, money. Now, I can no deal for so G2, no deal for money in fear. But Papa no was asked, you want to be no young Ponka, sir. No one chimney muka crap. Because of a son, and you would be beyond his son or the power.
0: Oh, this is
2: strong. This shrank rather say,
0: oh my goodness.
2: What I say? And lay a book or tiny in a
0: name.
2: What I say? I'm going to say a chemo crap on a crab, you cry,
0: and then crank crap.
2: Some crap to us. Because I don't know, great, so well. Now we do it for us also. Answer our best our money account. So,
0: in foot,
2: yes, in foot, you know, what can never be see a crana and you call a fan prison.
0: I pay.
2: What I say, pay. If you are going to win, you'll be number two.
0: Oh, my,
2: and you are put on your wall, cross us, cross us, so
0: apostle.
2: What I say,
1: I dare a coin, yammy, a quiet, me fair, and one, no cracker.
2: Yes,
1: I.
2: Yes,
1: oh, Bible goodness. Can be said, or he named Joshua for take and say, na Odifun be near baby. I just said, yeah, do a mobile and he means, Papa can no cry much, I say.
0: And Paul,
1: Mene, Papa, and tell my sembi, I know they are men
2: can't.
1: I am a can and tell my meme how be an army woman.
0: Okay,
1: now, Papa,
2: a chill greater man.
0: I know
1: this crowd, the apostle, and her name, a woman. Great, not yet. 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
1: 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So a woka say ya. Dede ma no be share.
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0: Yes.
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0: Wo dodo ampa.
2: Mu na na omo ba.
0: Oh my.
2: So wo do omo odi do no mba ba che odi fu.
1: Odi fu ho.
2: So what as.
1: Wow.
2: Na obviously onim ne wa hu. Enti ne wate a obeye sade. So ahun. 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Na na bus.
0: Oh
2: what as. Na na na na fran ntoma.
0: Ana
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1: Okay.
2: Ntum say yes.
1: Ntum mi fra.
2: And to my fra.
1: Hey,
2: oh, we are back from sorry. We mean ko ye se be ye do me and sat down. And that's not my quiet cola.
1: Fran come.
2: Ah, yes, oh Fran to
1: my I asked okay on Hini Biasa Mekai or Hini me bank or na me better no.
2: Uh-huh.
1: And say oh hine no na papa friend.
2: Good.
1: Say omra. Nim se be a apostle now or wa.
2: Good.
1: M said Diane OC and Anna M said on Nen Juma for did you maybe now a friend song can home run.
2: Wonderful.
1: Na Oja or Mohonum by
2: oh
1: na papa so so and then Ankasa for a while. I know so
2: but two days
1: also it is all kinds of
2: so Jan Ocran Walker.
1: So what
2: just say? Yes, yeah. Hey, you can say, hey, you're not continuing to say, pa, what no,
0: sure.
2: What just say? No. Ni who fe fe fe. Awesome, Captain Jesus. Send your awesome nebusia.
1: Hey, no crap.
2: Now, awesome, Captain Jesus, and Yami Washawu. Nyame ma odifo hu.
1: Oh.
2: Nti saa na tie. 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
1: Yes.
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2: Say, I know my face, eh? 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
0: It was just come for our friends.
2: Oh, come for our friends. 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And then, Tina, mamma, may catch that will say, I come for what Ghana. I almost so many more formula. 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No one would say, oh, do for Jima, the Yami Juma, Yami Kane, the Yajuma. 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
1: Mhm.
2: O ya de ma ye fe. 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
2: as my okay, send it you. There was so not penny free hop back. 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See, I know what you. 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
1: Then I forgot to go again.
0: Now, Mammy, I'm gonna say, a whoop, and as I did, we pass say, yeah, would you be afraid? 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
1: 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Meaning to be an itchy or I'm a man who am
2: okay,
1: but so far, Nasayana,
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1: profuna, a yana, meti, a empire boy, more words, no, a mood. Doc, why not a troll national anthem? 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
0: mammy, I'm.

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0: let's arise.
1: Wow.
0: Let's arise.
1: Let's
0: every
1: arise.
0: Day, this man of God is on our screens.
2: Oh, my goodness.
0: A radio telling us about God and his future for Ghana. And the words of our national anthem is calling on all of us to arise. And it is needed for this generation. It's needed for the plan that God has, plans that God has for Ghana. I said 70 years next year. Ghana enters the 70-year period of this nation. And it is a milestone. Beloved, if you are watching and listening to this program, we need you to pay attention and join us from now till the program comes to an end.
2: That's right.
0: Yepa chow kan yehu. And change you radio new TV, no? 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
1: Yes.
0: Nipa ebe yesa. 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But and sese ebasa. I will say ye boa, said the bear, papa jume de bit me up a fanina and the pub be so in your home for so.
1: And
0: Ghana for a month for first Ghana Sunday
1: okay.
0: In the month of October.
1: No
0: Pasiada, a decay,
1: no crab
0: war, Bosumi October.
1: Good.
0: Yamidi for a shame. 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Ohio, best sample be
1: the best sample.
0: Ya will be a yestro for faso,
1: na
0: for boa and jume de, and for so, a whoopa. Emma Wanka sample.
1: But also,
3: I knew.
1: Nanona, Mother Bia Mecano, Sir Yami and Okafo, David Tononumbi. I was 34.
0: Mm-hmm.
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1: Ah, debut.
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1: he say? Yeah, can ABCD umpacho.
0: Babe. Being gown.
1: Being gown, Pacho.
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0: No problem.
1: Near Akron, no papa. 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
0: ya wa kana shimi
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0: 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But Nini and Commissioner of Tor, and an army of Osakoa as I could see. In the day, I'm a cassette. 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
0: 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Prophecy with time, and as a date, or show common one, or the time, and as a date to choose. And the bitch about a wood of rubber feet, a summer worker trouble. 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Well, none of the call. 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
1: Okay.
0: From Antasu, from Kotafu, Abu Kumar Kubun Tasuan and Abu Bankuman. Ubeti me 2 hours long because of the pine. Ah, NNG.
1: Wow.
0: But last month, Yai made the Dr. Kuma Kova, Kofi Ubi, Yarufubu.
1: Okay.
0: From Tafu to Ankuman.
1: Mm-hmm.
0: And taking a 15 minutes.
1: Wow.
0: I'm going to go to the house. I'm going to go to the house. I'm going to go to the house. I'm going to go to the house. I'm going to go to the house. I'm going to go to the house. I'm going to go to the house. I'm going to go to the house. I'm going to go to the house. I'm going to go to the house. I'm going to go to the house. I'm going to go to the house. I'm going to go to the house. I'm going to go to the house. I'm going to go to the house. I'm going to go to the house. I'm going to go to the house. I'm going to go to the house. I'm going to go to the house. I'm going to go to the house. I'm going to go to the house. I'm going to go to the house. I'm going to go to the house. I'm going to go to the house. I'm going to go to the house. I'm going to go to the house. I'm going to go to the house. I'm going to go to the house. I'm going to go to the house. I'm going to go to the house. I'm going to go to the house. I'm going to go to the house. I'm going to go to the house. I'm going to go to the house. I'm going to go to the house. I'm going to go to the house. I'm going to go to the house. I'm going to go to the house o demu suronko
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0: 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Jimmy the Jamidipa, a chief win in Archel, and I have a few in Archel say. And Benizzo is why a catwa, a boy a woman.
2: Okay.
0: If you are right, you can always send in the chat, and you say, oh, I'm going to know what boom planning woman. Jimmy the Master, you will be in the Maker will be honest, say. Prophet Demon comes a man from Niagara, or can't some now, as you would be
2: angry.
0: I am common or no, but to me, a watch in the show. To you, so to me, now, as some let you know. 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
2: am
0: 055 788 24 25 25 kukube na mede amano no hu me se nya ko ponse onye ni times 3 ana times 4 mano
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0: Yenye nche sisi. And then none of me a gentleman will buy when you know any adding in an or treasure. When you said it, Nadia, eh, yapan, I say. Oh, what a peppy never went to me a mamma, me, who no said dear. What here? Went to me a mamma, pain, who said the other day.
2: What here?
0: What here?
2: No, few more jow.
0: Thank you.
2: Oh,
0: I rather than prophet Isaac of Sunday Massou. A baby will come.
2: Hallelujah.
0: A man went here.
2: A man of
0: Yamin and prophets will be a crime be the amount. Emma, oh, mammy, I know what you will say. Open terms and a bill be home, or son with my cry. Eh? Oh, but mamma, invitation, if it's all about who are butchery, mamma.
2: Wow. Hallelujah. Hallelujah.
0: I'm never from Mammy Bugger.
2: Mammy Bugger.
0: Hallelujah. That's all show, mammy and William. Now, mammy, Presby, a milk, Anglican milk, when you didn't bear say. 6 months, mammy, mastery, and tin voice. I am TVB, and we just say, ah, not an answer, yes. Hey, you're quite a Bible hole.
2: A kind of Bible,
0: yeah, yes, in a banner Bible funnel.
2: Hey,
0: oh,
2: ah,
0: I'm 1.5 years, 3 years, no, mammy, about Bajo. Yeah, that's a mama boga.
2: I do have a Bible, sir.
0: Then it's the only Quran, if you have a Babaka.
2: Wonderful. Wow.
0: If you have a Babaka.
2: Wow.
0: Yamia Pejal,
2: amen.
0: What the company can see be an way to make a CB one crying. Takradi, hey, so on a ban who or Takradio. Me Pacho,
2: oh,
0: Yaminya Musa,
2: amen.
0: Yaminya Jasmine, me cane. Obano, now so I actually probably or Takran, only baby, a TV radio, and me preaching to cry. And you are a nun, Jinamano,
2: who
0: a Jano, Jinamano, who only a penny, Jinamano, and Uncuma.
2: Amen.
0: O defrasum,
2: a bebem,
0: a beca, no rata, no America, Naya America, Amambua, hey, not Germany, let us all time for any beer, Jan, any man of water.
2: Wonder,
0: make a carhoon and make a catch with Nesta.
2: Wow.
0: After make us in Biachem. As my making a yama a bambia, a baby disho. If he a mebua, a fia yibi simon.
2: Okay.
0: At two mark open bears at 30 years, you quase yet yes you say and yes you.
2: As a man,
0: young upon bayado ebia. A gunner for M from a brutri. And yadi a gunner for the foam.
2: A brutri,
0: sir, a moko a brutri.
2: Wow.
0: If he say, a good year be a gun, I will be a said, yeah, prospecting on my year, and if you more on my year, said you must you know, or more to dear as you should set a son. And yes, I cry at a sabro, so bros.
2: At a sabro, so bros.
0: Indeed, a whole barber daho.
2: Wow,
0: a whole barber dahoma. A man on a four barber mining or gun a pie, and yes, and get one.
2: Wow.
0: Oira, oiri, gold are good, diamond, and yakeka, yakeka.
2: Wow.
0: Won't you share pa quansu?
2: Is your pa quansu?
0: And you share pa a quansu. Near son, and you share pa pa pa pa. And they said, yes, for to me, a compensate communities, no, ne benefits be as I say, a munin ya free sunny manum, and in ya, moi, ye did you mom area, no? A quenya mua, Samudinia, a jumani be a ye, Sasa say a femma, and only a dintino. Make cashing young open when you
2: hallelujah.
0: As my make an ever pepe.
2: Ever pepe. Wow.
0: Pepe.
2: As a more okay. 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
0: Pass, I say.
2: Oi.
0: A foot to am the man say.
2: Oi.
0: A bambi or baby piano. A free education. Say, own to me, Sabbath paper, or more home, or dear ye. Sir, free education, a bear, Jumas, and a bear conno. Na, ye men in Abinia education.
2: Wow.
0: Ye men in Abinia education. Papa, papa, ah, and your
2: wow.
0: Na, a dear, eh, yabby brain, sir. A dear young case or qualify, sir. On our second, and so, a son in him, dear. And a woman winning tea. Oh, Babu Mukra.
2: Oh, okay.
0: I was in a barber, I did be my catcher, a mouthful.
2: Mm-hmm.
0: You be Syrian, and do the more good marking cows here. A book in a Syrian, and Timothy and Winnie, you would have been marking cows. I already let them move. I could be that. No, it has to say, I teach you being quite a tuny.
2: Oh, Babu,
0: no, Babu.
2: Oh,
0: it's weird. Young upon a bear, dear. A DNM.
2: A DNM.
0: And this American. Because a Nessian. Nanya Nessian, I'm with you swabber.
2: Okay.
0: The Nessia Queen, I'm not sure about which room. How I'm with him, but near Dria Sadian.
2: Okay.
0: A Dria Sadian.
2: Wow.
0: Two Dria bar. You see, you need a swan son right there. Wait, the number. And if you sab the apple pim next 30 years, young quaint. You
2: know,
0: quaint.
2: Wow. Hi, I don't feel about so much, Rabbi, but you will be a
0: chat. Would you phone commission and I'm from Cotto?
2: Archives.
0: Thank you.
2: Wow.
0: Thank you.
2: I don't know as a memo do. What to me by Facebook, Captain Jesus TV. Now, what about Cropes as a movie, Eddie Atoho? What to me, by Zeno app, and so Captain City Radio. And I'm afraid so, CTV, and I radio and post a Utia. I send no so record on to her. And let them be a Benya Quenya about Captain Jesus, media phone, you be provided.
0: Sir, okay, sir, my cousin Bitram, sir. Ye bomb pie, the minister of the moon and I say, Ni papa papa papa papa papa papa papa papa papa papa papa papa papa papa papa papa papa papa papa papa
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2: Would you from the class and come see me?
0: Yeah.
2: I tell you, pa.
0: Thank you. Metaika.
2: Aye.
0: In Jababa, sir.
2: Hmm.
0: Sir, and this in Okura power.
2: Mm-hmm.
0: Eh?
2: Hmm.
0: Oh, she's a new pa.
2: Mm-hmm.
0: I'm watching Panadia, dear Shonsa.
2: Hmm.
0: And I'm watching you play and this in me.
2: Hmm.
0: So, what did the mechanism?
2: But, honey, you're up a power.
0: Sir, MPP now a power.
2: Hmm.
0: In Yadia Kuyana, crook one on a month to a banana. What tomorrow we are? We are man penny.
2: Yeah.
0: Penny, I will say, maybe she any pain won't be mine.
2: Okay.
0: And any pay, yeah.
2: Hmm.
0: But that's what you are
2: saying. But really.
0: They don't be able to say, what Prima Kumazan and that was here. Opa to Babby, right to Babby, because what was there? I'm not to second and swap, but we answer you.
2: Yeah. Yaka, who will be able to be?
0: Okay, dear, the slay.
2: Okay.
0: Amen.
2: Amen.
0: But oh,
2: you are a high prophet.
0: If you say, Yamme Bayan in my year,
2: Yamme Bayan in my
0: year, then young Munin Cassia from Hakumapa.
2: Hallelujah.
0: Munin Cassia, on the song Cassia Sims.
2: Hallelujah.
0: Munin Cassia from Hakumapa.
2: Amen.
0: It is a money pebby, and I'm quite sure. A Ghana ever change Johannesburg. Eh?
2: Ghana ever change Johannesburg.
0: Ah, yeah. A name we are. Naturally, say, Munim ye.
2: Hallelujah.
0: Is my name a day?
2: Your name a year.
0: My name a year. Amen.
2: Amen.
0: And now I'm saying my name a year. Your education. Your sin. Your sin. Your sin. Your sin. Your sin. Your sin. Your sin. Your sin. Your sin. Your
2: sin. Your sin.
0: Your sin. Your sin. Your
2: sin.
0: Your sin.
2: Your
0: sin. Your sin. Your sin. Your sin. Your sin. Your sin. Your sin. Your sin. Your sin. Your sin. Your sin. Your sin. Your sin. Your private schools, no. Private schools, no.
2: My okay.
0: My winning costo, papa. Now, dear, I'm more a buying a house education, you know. Any boo boon, any boo. Private schools, no.
2: Yes, so. Wow.
0: I more facilities, you must see a dang who be beer or one of them. That is a maybe. COVID time, no. Because anybody check Ghana buying.
2: Okay.
0: I'm catching a gun and penny for winning. I'm cast Someone tia and it would things. Yes. At a se won't you be asked? But what's what you say? It's a mona named Yasa Friday.
2: A good time.
0: A shame with him.
2: Wow.
0: Back on.
2: Okay.
0: You toss me in. Eh, be a moon, you can't have one fast hour, can't also, at the apemo. And yet, I'm going to some open, papa, and say, you're winning, and I'm so bear, and bring your mahon and my day.
2: Okay.
0: Brah, lockdown, everban. Oh, my penny can't once a more, my deed is everban.
2: Okay.
0: Some people baby bring interview me. On my TV cross, and one when you may use. Baby,
2: neater from near Dingina.
0: A prophet has a confusion, my cousin, we say. He experienced a bra maker quite a near firm 1 week. I got to know about Penicia or Sadi be 2 months. Then I make us say, Mentia Binus.
2: Mentia Binus.
0: Yeah. On mining in I own my own. Lockdown in Tino companies and come to trust. I can see a quite a person. I didn't know what packet trust.
2: No,
0: what packet trust. The a buying would 2 minutes on a company's neck as a semo. Mamma trust. Bessie do also mommy 20 months ago. Be at the media, baby. Okay. Man can she shall form a quote.
2: Man can
0: more dear bread broker do. Sabre na bodi e kodu menke. Thank you. Ani adoma kwa re yenke, nkunkura kanzu yenka.
2: Wow.
0: Enti aba ho di arise de trust na ma na wufu wa. Prophet Masa kan se, "Ensu shes ni companies be bro ho no mu a, fu ya no ko baka to so media medical na ma. Fu ya no so ma fa."
2: Ah, institutions be bro.
0: Thank you.
2: Wow.
0: Metro fu, kuna uchi omuka. Secondary school is Kusina, that to meet from Vogufi. A woman can jam,
2: but all was up here. What's
0: my swabby chumaka?
2: Yeah.
0: I didn't think I got a man for store. I got tossed a movie store. Now got a moon, so yeah. Metro for no chum, cast on me, Adrian, and go on Mokam. And you almost mock a phone from Adrian. The work of it from my bar will be. And my baron, I'm a father, and a prophet, you must say. I'm a baron, I'm a son. So I'm not going to have more money with you. The more we know, a watch and quantano would be news to you. Oh, really?
2: The fingernails,
0: a watch at 3 o'clock.
2: Oh, you broke it.
0: Oh, yeah, the other one, the caller back. The caller back 2 hours, the other today, 45 minutes, Ebbing.
2: Ebbing.
0: When you call.
2: Video call, bro.
0: Thank you very much. A ban open cause one I say, who pay for weeping at my mom for say, she kept your pin to me.
2: I send me sending you, Papa Bang.
0: And a prophet, you ma, Bramica Sanama Kunyani Yenia, Uchimkosi, I call Uchimkosi, and I'm Chimko and I'm Chibia. Gana for. Now, but now, a cabby, a dog, I bram, one woman where I made them. Yay,
2: Patuane.
0: A cabia, get the baba to no, so say. What ya?
2: We embassy, money.
0: And we'll be fray. And all Cassan also for some who can't dear. That's a home poor banana, and I'm not bad. I'm not bad. I'm not bad. I'm not bad. I'm not bad. I'm not bad. I'm not bad. I'm
2: not
0: bad. I'm not bad. I'm not bad.
2: I'm
0: not bad. I'm not bad. I'm not bad. I'm
2: not bad. I'm not bad. I'm
0: not bad. I'm not bad. I'm not bad. I'm not bad. I'm
2: not
0: bad. I'm not bad. I'm not bad. I'm not bad. I'm not bad. I'm not bad. I'm not bad. I'm not bad. I'm
2: okay.
0: Samu tiye miya.
2: Ye tiye pra prophet.
0: Ana prophet Isaac ufosu ni juma. 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
2: Oh, yeah.
0: Who's up with you for you, Yanam? Muyabi. Well, I'm sorry, I had the more bag about to a more crown, no moody. About the damn Nicunia, sir, or co provisua, but well, not done up a chin of her. On to me, my abandoning him. Oh, come. I'm not any neat. Who for the quit and put your body in and can't even show you have a bar, what the other person. When you be a dear, here comes a woman about the other bunch. Man's rabbi. Man's rabbi, man's rap process for man's rowway, maybe I'm a trimmy car, now I'm a process for no more. Oh, Jimmy, yeah, Miss Ray, man's rap. Man's rap. It's a man can say, yeah, a man can say, as an hour car, no, Obi Kodano and watch you, Miss Panako catch and no answer and person in a case. It's a man's rap, Zadian.
2: This is a difference. I'm your name. I come and work at the bed too, Gano.
0: I wish you. PSC4, and I'm a penny, the animal, Jimmy.
2: Yeah.
0: So be moving, Jimmy. I'm for Canada. I know you are no, no. When you call up, you no, no, a moon step. But what's what you say? I have found born on a man and a pavetina. Only be a Rosiano. But men, Baba, men's, oh, men's are for you. Men's are but two men, and other two PSC.
2: Yeah.
0: I told you about no money, and I said, I have a bit of a yashi. Yeah, you're yours. What was it? I don't know.
2: Wow.
0: Wow.
2: The first born.
0: Empty. Yeah, put manners and yet, Bayani are born here, Jim Bonia. And Capri piano. What about banners? Who improve with chain?
2: Yeah, what about this in trouble?
0: Thank you very much.
2: Now, so, why?
0: From Bama, why? And you to me, come, Massam, and we have no kuna to say, where you're back.
2: Ah,
0: eh. Mama, you're all my ass, yes, you want to say.

0: Ojidi wom. 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
1: Amen.
2: 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Yo.
0: Konyame akwem bra me no kase ya.
1: Hallelujah.
0: 0 5 5 0 5 5 3 2 3 3 2 3 7 6 That is all in your mate 20.
1: Yes.
0: Amen.
1: Amen.
0: Chanakesi.
1: Chanakesi.
0: But you Chanakesi said you are holding by a day.
1: Maybe to me.
0: Give it to me.
1: Wow.
0: Because you are going to win.
1: Amen.
0: Yami was true.
1: Amen.
0: Yami was true.
1: Amen.
0: Yami ye piano. Ain't you perfect?
1: Hallelujah.
0: Hallelujah. And then I charge what they say. So what Japanese wa when you panic?
1: What Japanese wa?
0: Cause where I ye now bring ye qua.
1: Oh.
0: Nya Iran Wahano fan and fast was slow. So one come for. So one pound of mubia where Japanese wa ni panic.
1: Wow.
0: That's what you say.
1: But what Japanese wa?
0: Cause where I ye. Now we bring ye qua.
1: Hallelujah.
0: Yeah, why couldn't we have fun and fast who was so? Say, nay, and come for. Say, and pound a movie. Now we are nipa, nipa.
1: Hallelujah. Hallelujah.
0: Where you my re? My
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0: ameno
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0: 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Sort as in sample for so air doors. Or more to me hijacking oil waposu. It me hijacking her bansika coco near the Yanako, almost so doors. Can say intelligence and also
1: a
0: doors.
1: Wow.
0: The bamboo money at dinner. I see a chassis car. A ye millions of dollars near this show. Nay a man no make us say. The empire sedication. 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
2: 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Near Okai and Abum, a daddy. Quire or did four fast or two a bifo. Fa even a private school, sir. Ye can so free education. Na or did for so there. We are by men two as a cra. I was set what day private schools no so a shemubi. Na. oh, Debbie, just say, Papa no, or mine dana kumaso, no, or drink others at home, or drink mpuntu on. I wish ya, your baby now, or what? Or no, Nesasu, Nirena, ne mane, Bakumi, and me, Sasu, or no, I assume you. So, be woo, said then, Ebe, yo, said then, Ebo, and Fan Ho. 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

0: Anyamedi for Prophet Isaac Ofosuhene Ijima Kosuabonsem Yamedi for yes I am our papa by nano payo papa.
1: Yo.
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0: That's right.
1: Nyame mine for Ghana for
0: Papa
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0: Hmm.
1: We are seeing na Adam Ama Pine. Ma Munya Captain Jesus Etienne Life.
0: That's right.
1: And anopawie. Me body anopawie ya efe.
0: Kampa.
1: Se neno ewia APN crime. Eh
2: 5:45.
1: Wow. 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
2: Mhm.
1: Dia ba pem se si se ya abo. Base 9:15 no.
0: Mhm.
1: I just say ewia mu ene ya wo.
0: No crate.
1: Ya da so anopem.
0: Wow.
1: Me ne wo ba ya dwuma.
0: Mhm.
1: Me ne wo ba ya dwuma. 2 hours 45 minutes.
0: Okay.
1: Don't frame me, no.
0: Wow.
1: Any meter be a neno. There's a becker be meter do no. Na menemo akasa don't frame me answer.
0: That's right.
1: 3 hours.
0: Wow.
1: If you say about 12.
0: Okay.
1: Na ah mekani ani je semne se. 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
0: Oh.
1: Se mi nyina ya no kre.
0: Pa.
1: E bui lines ni tutu. 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Odi fo jima. Ah no ye brother jima. Bra jima. 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
0: That's right.
1: Obi o ne me a sign. When I saw name me fee base in fear, do 9:40 years. A bepumene.
0: Okay.
1: Overcome as much real. No be can was any or to separate Pabby and a minimum or her. Or no. Any enough a Pabbyana, a sea or no.
0: Okay.
1: I make a sea pa.
0: Amen.
1: A Bushiani had this year, my son, a tear. Na the air 1 1 F cry. Preach yano mo bonus is yan. Bo bon se a cry for my cradle.
0: Yeah, papa.
1: Na me name a technician or because the ama a cry from time we could do on semon. Yeah, open if phobia or your penny pana or best stress or persuade from six going. But also the gospel you may dear be.
0: Okay.
1: Uh-huh.
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2: okay
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2: Yes, sir.
0: 3rd October.
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2: Yes sir.
1: Na se dan Kenya me.
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1: 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Amen pa.
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1: 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Amen.
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2: right
0: message dia premeros
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0: ani nyina so ya fori
2: right
0: che ene
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0: She dating and so.
1: She and a dating.
0: Yamen and prophet is so. Best sound shebre.
2: Amen.
0: Wow. 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She see only pa, nipa modena, letter by say number no. Mm. Oma ya de papa.
2: Yes, sir.
0: Abraham a born number no.
2: Mm.
0: But who say a man for so.
2: Tamo
0: 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Tuano mutuana. 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
0: 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Odie yes bia. German sum bia chum.
1: Oh.
2: Focus, eh?
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1: Yes,
0: hey, a simple. 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
0: Amen.
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1: Amen.
0: The American King James, much rock King James version, yeah, didn't you know? Then some people who are called to any anymore, only shame.
2: Okay.
0: Yamishram. Okay. And in sorry, dark as yak as yak as yak, it's normally to say lending, yeah, didn't you know? Then some will be brave. Onyasika. A main trimmer. Then so was sick. Then you only knew. Baby, I'm a titty. 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
0: se oni aketua wo sora a two dear dinner, so who suffer more? Your correct cratan, eh, who say what to susuo? Bebajo, eh, ain't his son or slow book, your friend, and kayang woman.
1: Kayang woman.
0: Bajo, which ye, and kayang woman. Ain't his or slow babua, or so her counsel. And then I'll catch out of Apostle chapter 10, or so I catch the Cornelius and say, Nimobro, Mra Dian in Yamishum Yadano. A four chin, the abbey and Kai when Yangupuanim, the Yangupu, when I see a kind, sir. To a cat ya was ra. Now Bible say, and she shall wear Japa Dian as she shan was from the audience, we were one yadi anywhere. There's a famine on all her so mount. Now one of the obedient to me in temper. Nemre Simono, Emra Yaday,
2: Simono,
0: a chepia bro.
2: Okay.
0: But what you say? Hebrews chapter 4, no? I can come from verse 1, no? I can say, into my son, and I'm so a who may come, but she'll be honest, what catching. Okay, nafei, who could do, 14, 15, what more can I say? I was off for Penicus, yeah, or I chose room where yes, when Yanko Pompey, Mommy, and so as we just carry me the day. Now, you need so for Penny, I want to be here, Brian, my name, when you also have had the age name, saying, I ran so any bonnet, so so and so and so and so and so and so. Mamma, yes, so,
2: so, so, so, so, so,
0: so,
2: so,
0: na so, so, so, so, so, so, so, so, so, so, so, so, so, so, so, so, so, so, so, na ye nyamobro hunu na ye hunadum na mra esemo no abuaye amepa enti wo san nipa no nim de ne nyansa no save wo soro bajo mo ho malakai nguma no
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0: 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Omoni yangu point did not work on yangu point, dear. 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
2: yes sir
1: we already nyangopo anim
2: yes sir
1: na me nyangopo so
2: amen
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2: yes sir
1: yango
2: Papa, it's if you ask me, I'll say a wretched boshe.
1: A wretched boshe.
2: Mun semi yemi
1: 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Mun semi ye din wo yami yemi.
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2: enso waso nyangu pon
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2: na wo free mo fi nso
1: And he acquired Virginia to a bunny.
2: Yes.
1: And I won't want
2: to
1: swear rather than a Casacasa
2: womb. Ah, Neradeas,
1: what Casacasa womb, money, yes, soon, ninkomo.
2: Hallelujah.
1: I will have, oh dear, come soon.

0: Chevrolet and Copan William. Now, when we're sure, rather not in our own
1: Comor, rather no Casacasa, Muneradia,
0: Neradiaso.
1: Now, what
0: Neradia, no, yeah,
1: they
0: or tea,
1: our train, and yet Kayama.
0: Saff one and him and Kaya woman.
1: My one was sure,
0: my one was sure, Raddy.
1: Now, Bunidin.
0: Amen.
1: Amen.
0: Amen.
1: Amen.
0: Patch was our book, no. And not Pentecost them, and not Apostolic them, and not Nakaba them, and not Aquinhe for them, and not Ghana sorry them. Nasal woman, the power chill, and when you go point.
1: I'm pat.
0: Major,
1: yes, sir.
0: Nasan kind woman, a prophet, you might say, would you a day? A come of me,
1: yes, sir.
0: Make I say, my cousin, which them. Bear 70s, no, my am of Fran.
1: Yes, sir.
0: Na, and Solin, you know, you didn't come on, ma, say, a year never buy, you know, could just sorry, no, my papistry, nayaquay, I'm saying, penny for being the Zarian and that, of course, we crew. And you will now have for quite a few days, you want ban away, then you want ban away. And your Juana, you were young back when I went past Sorin. Only at the bomb of pity.
1: Okay.
0: And my bed.

0: fwe no ma bati e go ma ben na odi wo bo ela me bi sa wo se go ma ben na odi wo e go be da di wo e fa cho wo ma do o be hen no wo ka friends we saw them whole book no wo ma saw them whole book no any idea amen pa
1: amen
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2: oh
0: eh no na ye e wo ma ya sa no amen
1: amen.
0: Why you are to never graduate or Methodist in book, was it? She book no one same CP. I want the actual winner. Then only book at the book at ten. I want a man with Dinko. I'm a pan.
1: Amen.
0: And to baby, I'm a man, I don't know.
1: Yes, sir.
0: Or say, a radi whom I want.
1: Yes, sir.
0: And now what she wants, no, yeah, when you and Kaya Mama won't want, was swear radi,
1: no
0: one puny dino.
1: No, bear me, dear.
0: Now, suffer on a bear me, rather, my dear.
1: I suffer
0: in all yet. Damn, may yet, I am Mira,
1: I am my dear, my dear.
0: Now, metal do won't, said ye,
1: your
0: bitter do on a bass, or sooner.
1: And I'm a person,
0: and so, yeah,
1: at that,
0: or Trini, me, and no one for, and it was strong young coupon, and it's your own thing, I mean, you know,
1: and Tim.
0: Amen.
2: Amen.
1: Amen.
0: Mama, I'm going to be. Now, so for gratitude, free, what chapter four? No,
1: but your kind.
0: Now, I'm Musra Radin.
1: Yes, sir.
0: At that be bad.
1: Mamma Stromidino.
0: Train, we are before. Mamma, I found a cross off verse one. Now,
1: verse one. Now, at that be bad.
0: Amen. And the gospel, no?

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1: Amen.
0: Wow. 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I was yani ye.
2: Papa.
0: Yanya bibi.
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0: Yeni bibi.
1: Yes, sir.
0: Yeni mdiye hundasu.
1: No, correct.
0: Ente wote prophet jima, prophet jima.
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0: 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Bible come with Daniel chapter 12, verse 3. And I'm going to make a quotation better than 365.
2: Hey.
0: Hey. So,
2: this
0: one. This is 365. I'm going to quote 365.
1: Hey.
2: Wow.
0: Amen.
1: Amen.
0: Also, my dream man, best friend said, you're with you. I'm going to Dan 12, 3.
1: 12-3.
0: Now, my dear man, best friend said, you're with me.
1: Yes, sir.
0: Now, one way I've done in the public, you're quite training. Open my mind, say, and so my dad. Auntie, and, yeah, with you, Prophet Jimmy D, yeah, I would don't know. Tia, with you, and Tia, with you, and,
1: yes.
0: One man, the Abbey, the man, and now if you say, I'd get to Abbey, no.
1: Amen.
0: Amen. A taho. And I'm running young upon now, so my same because do. Achima Krofu, Madia Nanka, one number drew or ten, and no, I was saying, Chino, none in Sawusu,
1: yeah,
0: not grass now, what shed room, no bottom, no, no, so Tiki, maybe to Chano, no, TM, my man for the funny feet, net run away a day, or demo, I didn't hear
2: a cow,
0: a canyon in Guasibia, Yabu on a man, Temuti,
1: oh my God,
0: or time for two of us, I could see
2: you,
0: not very any way, dear. And go for my penny, did it your dear baby, and now fryer, and now no, yeah, son, junk a ferry anyway, the and cafe,
2: and you
0: then if enough I did it in our no. Then so Abdumasimbi. Abdumasimbi, may far find your way, so by what you're saying, baby, be a big genano. A dear, Matt and me are married, yeah, you were
1: yes, sir.
0: Sampaka for infant can baby, and ye. Eurana ye.
1: Oh, yes.
0: Yen papa biya mochen en kanse. 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
0: Waka baby. 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
0: Enti, ebasa anesek. 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Or ten, no, I work Chris FM. 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
1: I knew.
0: A one of a pay or two no bottom.
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0: 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Then you want to ask mommy. That's your me. 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
0: 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I'm going to see your home.
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1: Amen.
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2: 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Amen.
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0: Yeah. Isaac ohini jai.
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0: Ai.
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3: Shanka Rad.
1: 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He rest in peace.
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1: Bless you
0: Avia B Enterprise Say Avu Say Avio Say Avio Mame A V E A AVEA and a B, no, she a BE Enterprise. Avia B.
1: Yes.
0: Enterprise.
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0: and I Joyce Sagunso Abba, Joseph Kwe Abashisia, Edward Kufidon Konso Abashisia, David Penno and so Abashisia, Augustine Usia Ajeman so Abashisia, Samuel Buahen and so Abashisia, and Helena Butchin so Abba. And I will be a baby, I am a
1: 0555 7885 7885 7885 7885 7885 7885 7885 7885 7885 7885 7885 7885 7885 7885 7885 7885 7885 7885 7885 7885 7885 7885 7885 7885 7885 7885 7885 7885 7885 7885 7885 7885 7885 7885 7885 7885 7885 7885 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
2: Amen.
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0: Mama Deuteronomy 14:15.
2: Yes sir.
0: Sam said the main quotation be brewo.
2: Amen.
0: Ewurade beye yare nyina afu so.
2: Amen.
0: 5 Moses chapter 7 verse 15. Mose ngume atosu num eye Deuteronomy 14:15. Tidu 9 chemu dunu. 18:9. 18:10. 18:10 rather. 18:10.
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0: what about
2: two on our town? Won't you answer?
0: Amen.
2: Amen.
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0: 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You know,
2: yeah.
0: Amen.
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0: 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I feel feet to back up about to me. Son of Radiacham.
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0: Amen.
2: Amen.
0: Na ni nyame dia ma me de masoma ba.
2: Yes sir.
0: Ano panem sa motie.
2: Yes sir.
0: Pa jose motie. Amen.
2: Amen.
0: 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Awurade Nyankopɔn nam me so.
2: Yes sir.
0: Eh ye nipa biara wo pɛ.
2: Yes.
0: Na obetie yiye.
2: Yes sir.
0: Awurade be yare bia fru so.
2: Amen.
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2: Hallelujah.
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2: Yes sir.
0: Exodus chapter. Kroben sumpa. Mamia chapter 23 wo.
2: Yes sir.
0: Aye. What do you call chapter 15 answer?
2: Chapter 15.
0: Exodus chapter 15.
2: Exodus chapter 15.
0: Aye.
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0: 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Epokoko ho.
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1: And the prophet Jim Adini here, Juma.
0: Oh, yes. Oh, yes.
1: Amen.
0: Amen.
1: Sapa panu. And I'm a crumb, no. 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
0: Amen.
1: Amen. But you're dear B.
0: Dear B.
1: Or Tran, dear B. Apanjana, see, I don't know. Yango wants any dear. What up, our man Fedrian? Man Fedrian, I could shed if what the animal on tap by yes, a midi. 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Say, Radim, me to me now back, get up and come the back with Germany. Now me pajamas, sir. Now bon some more, or bon some goon soon. We are seven to see a noma. I'm a pa.
2: Amen.
1: I'm fat.
2: There be.
1: Nemo ni Radi atro say yam.
0: Oh yes.
1: Amen.
0: Amen.
1: Na o chleni dia bi. Na o dia ne ye den.
0: O di tunsuo nu.
1: O di dia ne tunsuo nu.
0: Yes sir.
1: E ne nsuo ne ye den.
0: Ye de. Ah. Ye de.
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1: 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E na wape.
0: Yes sir.
1: Na mi nyankopon. Mhm. Obemma o di ehia winyina.
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0: Bye.
1: Si. Ajo na o jifre.
0: Yes sir.
1: Nyame obemma wa san fefe.
0: Amen.
1: Mama wo body ni binka.
0: Yes sir.
1: O se ya friend Helena Botwe.
0: Mhm.
2: Okay.
1: On an eye drone so anwa de 20 Ghana ba.
0: Right. Bless you.
1: Kofi asare say 5 Ghana.
0: Bless you.
1: Emmanuel Agbele say 21 Ghana.
0: Bless you.
1: Isaac Ofosu say 31 Ghana.
0: Bless you.
1: Esther Darko say 10 Ghana.
0: Bless you.
1: Rose Brimer say 31 Ghana.
0: Bless you.
1: Godwin Dombreku say 1 Ghana.
0: Bless you. Bless you.
1: Unless Atakuresi Edu say 20 Ghana.
0: Bless you.
1: Your friends say Michael Asare Odonko. Or say 50 Ghana.
0: Bless you.
1: Lola Bua Mensa say 15 Ghana.
0: Bless you.
1: Yao Yabua and Swaba.
0: Bless you.
1: Yao Yabua Bana, Obia Beha Bianca Cra.
0: Okay.
1: Yao Yabua say 20 Ghana.
0: Bless you.
1: James Ofori apprentice 51 Ghana.
0: Bless you.
1: Margaret Zida say 20 Ghana.
0: Bless you.
1: Clement Ayesu say 1. Clement Ayesu 2 series 30 persons.
0: Bless you.
1: Mavis Nati 51 Ghana.
0: Bless you.
1: Kwapon Simon 35 Ghana.
0: Bless you.
1: Kingsley Do Atasi 20 Ghana.
0: Bless you.
1: Samuel Marabe Kwan Samuel 20 Ghana.
0: Bless you, Baba.
1: Samuel Okain 20 Ghana.
0: Bless you.
1: Mary Joycelyn Adusi 20 Ghana.
0: Bless you.
1: Gifty Lebene Yawa Ahiko 21 Ghana.
0: Bless you.
1: Franklin Kweku Pawsi 11 Ghana.
0: Bless you.
1: Christian Odonko 31 Ghana.
0: Bless you.
1: Ebenezer Henkura 90 Ghana.
0: Bless you.
1: Mata Bafo 50 Ghana.
0: Bless you.
1: Ajesaki 10 Ghana.
0: Bless you.
1: Godwin Dombreku 5 Ghana.
0: Bless you.
1: Aaron Koteni Kwe 10 Ghana.
0: Bless you.
1: Alfred Mwafusi 8 Ghana.
0: Bless you.
1: Love of Usuhima. As if 50 Ghana.
0: Bless you.
1: Emmanuel Boabin 20 Ghana.
0: Bless you.
1: Kwasiad 50 Ghana.
0: Bless you.
1: Emmanuel Kweku Davison 12 Ghana.
0: Bless you.
1: Lydia Dadividogwe 61 Ghana.
0: Bless you.
1: Mele Agbodepe 21 Ghana.
0: Bless you.
1: Benis Obubua for 21 Ghana.
0: Bless you.
1: Mark Theodore Dako, 51 Ghana.
0: Bless you.
1: Happy Afiko, 5 Ghana.
0: Bless you.
1: Agnes Mawinyo Senaku, 10 Ghana.
0: Bless you.
1: Lena Abuibrewu, 11 Ghana.
0: Bless you.
1: Robinson Obeying 51 Ghana.
0: Bless you.
1: Moses Fiadoko 10 Ghana.
0: Bless you.
1: Hannah Helega 20 Ghana.
0: Bless you.
1: Rebecca Avopo 21 Ghana.
0: Bless you.
1: Bismarck Dachomo 10 Ghana.
0: Bless you.
1: Selena Achokolo 51 Ghana.
0: Bless you.
1: Lucy Edu 10 Ghana.
2: Bless you.
1: Shao Nako Enterprise 20 Ghana.
0: Bless you.
1: Alice Mano 50 Ghana.
0: Bless you.
1: Furious Akafu 51 Ghana.
0: Bless you.
1: Belinda Abumesiama 21 Ghana.
0: Bless you.
1: Talizo Henewa 30 Ghana.
0: Bless you.
1: Amasewa 1 Ghana.
0: Bless you.
1: Comfort Eku 10 Ghana.
0: Bless you.
1: George Ajoji 10 Ghana.
0: Bless you.
1: Richmond Kwasia J 31 Ghana.
0: Bless you.
1: Dr. Muzu.
0: Uh-huh.
1: Oh,
2: yes, sir.
1: And I'm a fa kwanya we so.
3: That's right.
1: Me de mea me na nanum entafua. Ye wo won 4th October.
3: That's right.
1: 4th October. Envie 9. Na ya banada. Na ye wo Ashama Government School.
3: Wow.
1: And na me chia me bane se. Kona ko.
3: Kona
1: ko. Nemum. I'm saying I'm finding a man away from no way and therefore. Sana Doctor Chileo.
3: Okay.
1: Long so I'm going to a map to Papa of Sweet Nijima.
3: That's right.
1: Now I'm saying I'm a cop. Nako Benada.
3: Hallelujah.
1: Na Emfanina.
3: Wow.
1: Emino.
3: Amen.
1: Okay, no go with Tuesday.
3: Wow.
1: Emino.
3: Who wants a mouth for?
1: Okay, with Tuesday.
3: For home a crada.
1: Now the amount Golania in time can see a panny. 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
3: Wow.
1: 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The American say, Mamma, who dear may patch it.
3: Amen.
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1: Mamma, a chim.
2: Yamin shram,
1: a chim 120.
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1: shram.
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1: Pacho mo nyira mo humra.
3: Hey.
1: Wow. Ai. Na me mo ni pa 600 din. And sana Ghana nsona ba.
2: Hey.
1: William Abdo for 21 Ghana.
2: Bless you.
1: Of what you come 10 Ghana.
2: Bless you.
1: Ofiam po for 31 Ghana.
2: Bless you.
1: Yosef Ama Oko 30 Ghana.
2: Bless you.
1: It is your tenkrama ankra 5.
2: Bless you.
1: Mary. Agojo nutakotu siri.
2: Bless you.
1: Jacob enche kujo 10 Ghana.
3: Bless you.
1: Chumwa 20 Ghana.
2: Bless you.
1: Roland Jigbede 50 Ghana.
3: Bless you.
1: Kaloran Renchua 31 Ghana.
2: Bless you.
1: Clementine Nkansa 21 Ghana.
2: Bless you.
1: George Nasiu 10 Ghana.
2: Bless you.
1: Samuel Abiyaje 20 Ghana.
2: Bless you.
1: Clement Ayesu 20 Ghana.
2: Bless you.
1: Angela Ba 51.
2: Bless you.
1: Mary Nico Anai 31.
2: Bless you.
1: Emmanuel Zigri 100 Ghana.
2: Bless you.
1: Evelyn Pear AC Orleans Boham. 20 Ghana.
2: Bless you.
1: Nyamiche Eric Forsen, 10 Ghana. Ajewa Jaku, 10 Ghana.
2: Bless you.
1: Ekuya Eusiwa, 11 Ghana.
2: Bless you.
1: Florence Eku, 11 Ghana.
3: Bless you.
1: Emmanuel Ama Mensa, 21 Ghana.
3: Bless you.
1: Theophilus Ohenings at Eku, 10 Ghana.
2: Bless you.
1: Peter Bernasco, 10 Ghana.
2: Bless you.
1: Safua Juasaki, 8 Ghana.
3: Bless you.
1: Evelyn Forsen, 9 Ghana.
2: Bless you.
1: Matthew Adana, 10 Ghana.
3: Bless you.
1: Asibi Amengre Apregate, 12 Ghana. 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
2: Yes, sir.
1: Edi ya memuko tuwa asubese 21. No?
2: Yes, sir.
1: Nipa 21 ya sansu njina ano. Oko mwenye na sikani buma. and ever could be 200 Ghana.
4: Mm-hmm.
1: And I brought you back with your friend James and also Monchon America.
4: Oh,
1: Mammy, I'm all the 500 Ghana.
4: God bless you, Mr. James. Yes, thank you so much.
1: The son of Radia Trey.
4: Yes, sir.
1: You know, no more to be brave, but walking ten as
4: yes.
1: Na mo somo be hwe agu.
4: Amen shran.
1: Ni nyina aka ho na ye ma. Kofi David Wahin se 10 Ghana.
4: Bless you.
1: Jerry Kujodogo se 31 Ghana.
4: Bless you.
1: Ya wadu 15 Ghana.
4: Bless you.
1: Jazzy Loveless Adi 10 Ghana.
4: Bless you shran.
1: Ethel Grace Ochin 55 Ghana City.
4: Bless you.
1: Krista Bella Jaco 5 Ghana.
4: Bless you shran.
1: It is Yoshua 50 Ghana.
4: Bless you shran.
1: Sheila J 10 Ghana.
4: Bless you shran.
1: Fisher Krantima that 5 Ghana.
4: Bless you shran.
1: Francisca Duno 15 Ghana.
4: Bless you shran.
1: Peace Nkrumah 20 Ghana.
4: Bless you shran.
1: Mercy Banza 15 Ghana.
4: Bless you shran.
1: Mary Ajumai 10 Ghana.
4: Bless you shran.
1: Elizabeth Ngansampo for 5 Ghana.
4: Bless you shran.
1: Esther Akwete 20 Ghana City.
4: Bless you.
1: Abusuyani Adishia.
4: Yeah.
1: Number near
5: 055 788 788 2 4 2 4 2 5 0 5 5 0 5 5 7 8 8 7 8 8 2 4 2 4 2 5 2 5
1: And that day.
6: Hello, Pastor. Good morning.
1: Good morning. Ni biya te say.
6: I'm not going to say.
1: Do more radio on the TV, no know when you're captain in Akasa.
6: Yeah.
1: I won't go do mono. Catch on so Mundu no Kura Akasa, we are no muscle.
6: Then
1: what do I mean? That be one mono, do no Kura. That is saying.
6: Okay.
1: At the same.
6: Hello.
1: Hello, at the same.
6: I say.
1: What's up, the same?
6: Mm-hmm.
1: Oh, okay. And when you know what for me?
6: So, yeah.
1: I ran in so you're from Yari and Mom.
7: Amen.
6: Amen.
1: Kwasensu na mema onum ni sisi ya.
6: Yes.
1: Nom no guna guna guna 7 times.
6: Atom benumu.
1: Ah nom 7. 1 2 3 already sure why they ready dada. 1 2 3 4 5 6 7. Yafuyari ade yafuyari yetuna ade yeso.
6: Amen.
1: Na kachiro obi ansa wonku anti na mefa akono mo obi an frebi.
6: Yeah.
1: Catch it on Ghana for. 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
4: Bless you.
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4: Bless you.
1: 51 Ghana.
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4: Bless you.
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1: Emmanuel Dato, 6 cities. Hey, 10 cities, sorry, but chame. Genetado, 20 Ghana. Robert Banza, 20 Ghana. 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Enshra and Kamo.
4: Amen.
1: Abusuya.
7: Papa. Udu la bera kampwa.
1: Okay.
7: Krone wa hono.
1: Wow.
7: Yesino sompahine.
1: Sompa.
7: Nana sompahine.
1: Wow.
7: And I'm sabi. Jumedie kasiya ne papa tiasi wa iya yere ne mwa dinfo. Aye. Okay, let's just keep wafo. Aye. Lodi nyapa.
1: Lodi nyapa.
7: Onu ye businessman.
4: Okay.
7: Aye. Enti waso atia wo eti upa. Wo kaya life e wofie.
4: Okay.
7: And I'm ti nana wong kanso.
4: Okay.
7: Nana baby, I will be a yes, yes, child.
1: Nana shrank out, papa. Yeah,
7: baby, I will
1: be a yeah, no, baby, I was sick of bridging my wife.
7: No, no, no.
1: Yeah, no, oh, yeah, fuck a kid.
7: No, no,
1: Law Mog Ventures.
7: You.
1: 10 cities, 50 pressure.
7: No, no, no.
1: Celestina Jemai, 5 Ghana.
4: Bless you.
1: Any panama dosso?
7: We dosso.
1: Florence Yamwa, 10 Ghana.
4: Bless you.
1: Greta Agble, 11 Ghana.
4: Bless you.
1: Victoria Laje, 10 Ghana.
7: Bless you.
1: Joseph Kwashi Ahaji, 51 Ghana.
7: Bless you.
1: Alexa Ponsa, 51 Ghana.
7: Bless you.
1: Prince Apia, 21 Ghana.
7: Bless you.
1: Mami Amasadiana.
4: Yes, sir.
1: 10 Ghana for teaching. Son, I'm present 100 Ghana for so I'm teaching. Over and then, 100 Ghana for so I'm so I'm
7: proud.
1: Baby, yes, sir. Why? Shrank out, papa. Nah, one.
4: Men.
1: Sir, prophet, you must say, on foul call. Now, so say, any other friend, your power when you're preaching. You say, my friend. My friend, sir, yo. Oh, my friend, yeah. Any announcement in a Suzy Timachim? And it's out of voice, and on a.
7: That's a different.
1: I mean, Apostle.
7: Yes, Daddy.
1: The person with the mic and a call and penning for a woman in me.
7: Wonderful.
1: I. Saint Jenny, because
7: you
1: are.
7: You.
1: I mean, can you see here?
7: Wonderful.
1: And Pesamene, Ebusian, almost sold them Hano. A chain,
7: a dinkum,
1: and Komaka.
7: Wonderful.
1: A rade, Asham say, and a minshra.
7: Wonderful.
1: A branch here, we see a braboswa. A quang yaban and ochi, anyway. Yame the prophet, you may see what that 3 months.
7: Good.
1: Sir, a bemu a biani, a baba a bia, we see so, a branch here, we see so. Ope, sir. Uye ye.
7: Good.
1: Kwan paso. 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O bia o penis e bia.
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1: Second
4: Corinthians
1: chapter 1.
7: Chapter 1 verse 8.
4: Verse 8 to 10.
7: Sir.
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1: 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Ye se sase we ni. Yebewu.
4: Enti amfa ye ho anto ye ho so.
1: Enti amfa ye ho anto ye ho.
4: Nemom ye de ye ho anto Onyankopon a onya na ewufo.
1: Ye de ye ho anto Onyankopon onya na ewufo no so.
4: Ono no yi ye.
1: Na ono no yi ye fi.
4: Kese ye.
1: Ono no yi ye fi.
4: Sa
1: o kesie. 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
4: Sa o kesie.
1: Ono no yiye mfi.
4: Sa o kesie.
1: Na
4: nor does he.
1: Oh, that's also ye.
4: Nianita, Nianita, Obekosu.
1: Amen. So, Papa, we. And the person in Nanti.
5: Amen.
1: It's something for us. So, we are now on to why. Yes, you should dance.
5: Okay.
1: Because for fun and pass over. And she said, when you are doing it, you owe you, or that's for you. No, because where you are, and only who be on your day. Now, then, young Pansia. Now, then, young Pansia. And now, because I'm making me woo.
4: Yes.
1: Amen.
4: Amen.
1: And now, because you're a woo.
4: Amen.
1: Ajida ube
4: ajida amen
1: amen kasi ya pa
4: amen
1: na se ya de ha ade akira wo se se uudanu ya tumi biara ne honhum biara ni kwa se onne adom ti sei
5: amen
1: e fa yo wa obetumi anwai wo e free adom no ho de biara ni
4: amen deep worker sa
1: obey wadoye
4: amen
1: obey wa
4: amen
1: as you have one of the Jesus Christ in
4: chain. Oh, yes.
1: Our Matthew chapter 13, verse 10 to 17. And on by Jesus Christ in chain, I'm going to say, ah, Papa, I say, I'm going for no cassa, or cassa to me, boom, boom, boom, boom, boom, boom, boom, boom,
7: boom,
1: boom, boom, boom, boom, boom, boom, boom, boom, boom, boom, boom, boom,
4: boom,
1: boom, boom, boom, boom,
4: mm-hmm.
1: You have been man of my name, Bruce. Oh, now you only need you. You're
4: yes, sir.
1: As a woman, dear. If you saw who
4: now, so what's it,
1: dear?
4: And so on, Tessie.
1: If you say,
4: no moon, I is here, I can't say no abom say. Say, dear,
1: move it,
4: I'm on Tess.
1: Oh, who's so?
4: And who's moving?
1: That's a
4: boom. I'm on.
1: If you say,
4: if you saw my young
1: man, I'm
4: One,
1: and so
5: one
1: thing. And then Israel. And so what's his son with Nabrea?
5: Hallelujah.
1: Can't send me to them.
4: Yes, sir.
1: Say, my dear,

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0: 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Emboya busia. A who's the way at times to do nine?
2: Yeah,
0: or be the Pierre Frimofie,
2: my
0: bush, yes. Tanya Abraham did you can say, Yamme, that's Rabwa, cry, Yadaba for him,
2: yes,
0: around the onion woman, onion woman, fear, onion over bushyam, onion, my own, I want bravo, who are show on. Osoro nkasa.
1: Amen.
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2: Yes.
0: Entu amanga na heya ne baby ya wotim.
2: Ani o.
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2: Amen.
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1: Amen.
0: E rari akwa Isaac abrenchia.
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0: Ye mfasa abu sume enan ya yetwa ba ku egu yechia. Aka October, November, December, you home in. Yanfeng harvest. Emon were ready, young upon Yina for management. 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
1: Amen.
0: A ready would you say, ye, dear no.
1: Amen.
0: Ye refi ya. 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
2: Jesus.
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1: Mhm.
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2: Oh.
0: Oh, we ready as a man, okay. That's a man one night, you cry a cobby. Never do a few packs, so yet, you never ready as a man, okay. And now, but for the more, or the me father, that question. I'm for 2 years to table, so I'm not going to be.
2: Oh,
0: my
2: goodness.
0: Hey,
2: Papa,
0: Mumisa.
2: Mumisa Sabri.
0: Mumisa.
2: Mumisa Sabri.
0: Mumisa. Mumisa.
2: Mumisa.
0: Mumisa.
2: Akwenya na beda.
0: Mama ma wegru ho.
1: Me pa cho Yohane.
0: Sana. Ah Yohane na me ma, na mgra mra video ma yo.
3: 20.
0: Ah 16.
1: 16,
0: huh?
1: Anya 20. Aha, but John said me be wrong. Me pa cho Yohane asempati dunsia.
0: Ah mo dey fit 24 na bra na kasem
1: tre gana. Edio no 9 eba.
0: Aha.
1: Papa, or say Edibedrus
0: Habri, dear.
1: Monstre be me.
0: Young upon records, Munk on Bible.
1: Monstre,
0: Babato, what it is?
2: Baba Jazaro,
0: yea,
2: baby, the bay in Edge.
0: Young upon Decker. I'm a pa,
1: amen.
0: Edibedu, bring where pa, what you are, Shaman, hey, dear. Young upon some Bible in Ashia, any woman,
2: Yehoah.
0: Everybody now would hear me never see a day. I rather so when you're dying.
1: Monstre,
0: Monstre, and now was a sre.
1: Namu,
0: Lord of the Mount.
1: Namu,
0: and
1: each
0: year, now when each year, and we pay it. For one, some guys, you're my ready. Eddie Rossi, my dear, a chemon, chemon,
1: call, deep for a shame.
0: Now pray.

0: 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Oh,
1: Jesus. Emeribi.
0: Yes.
1: And our Dean Komobi. Then come on there.
0: Wow.
1: O Dean Komano. I wore Psalm 89. Psalm 89. Now make chunk of money tier. Mama, Psalm 89.
2: Psalm 89.
1: From verse 10.
2: And yum dear toss where you
1: are. Let me chunk of money tier. Nanitian Ponwewa. Casualia.
0: Nitian Ponwewa.
1: Once my child went to 9 in the
2: egg. Yes, sir.
1: Mama, it was what 10.
2: And yum near toss where you are trained crunchy chemo duban. Won't na wabubu rahab passas or tofu.
1: Oh, no, na wabubu rahab. And a wabrabum. Wabubu ne pasa
2: so tofu.
1: Prophet Isaac of Sunjimasi. So who rahab by a disrena? A ye a subwake see at a se bonsu. And a in susono. Anna omugu epumua. Omutumi muntum ship. And then Yama who will be from my slums on that epum. A bunuma could ye. Oh, we aren't meaning our winning.
2: Wow.
1: Yango pon a wabubu. Rahab.
2: Pasa so.
1: Pasa. Enti. Prophet man, you two man watch this.
2: I'm Paul.
1: To a song who a subwa kasia. You're from Rehabna. Metro Rehabna so asia. Called Isaiah chapter 51. Isaiah chapter 51. Isaiah chapter 51 from verse 9, 10, 11. And I'm going to meet me a bubu rahab.
2: Yes.
1: Tinyane.
2: Amen.
1: Shahwadin. Shahwadin.
2: Nyane sakanena.
1: Nyane sakanena.
2: Titi, I want to.
1: Titi, I want to.
2: And ya one dear. Uchi cha rahab.
1: One dear. Uchi cha rahab.
2: No here. Subwa kesi enu.
1: Amen.
3: Amen.
1: And ya one dear. Uchi cha rahab. Na subwa kesi ya. So upon us, not in Bobby and Twin
2: anymore.
1: Amen.
2: Amen.
1: And now we are not a poissy.
2: And yet, when it your ma pori,
1: a pori,
2: a bunuka seamus,
1: you're
2: the poissy.
1: One day a poissy.
2: Ma, 1 hour, what Jim
1: and the man is a fan.
2: Now, 1 hour,
1: I'm going to go on. But Jonas, a punetta when you want. Why are we paying? And you want so obey a
0: man.
1: Some mountain Everest is when you want.
0: Yes.
1: All my crying. Why are you paying?
0: Yes.
1: Into a back wajo.
0: Amen.
1: It's all your Christo ni. Nanko President Methodist Roman Anglican. And in Nia Bakono. Yay. And that's all for Pentecost Apostolic and Christian Divine. Anyone we are no maka. Nasa will say, if you have by Fonia, we see happy number, Papa will be, and no maka Jew Ban, why you say, why say, Nasa who's Rosa the Anwa.
0: Okay.
1: If I chow. 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
2: Amen.
1: Na nyango fon so nye wo fine.
2: Amen.
1: Enti Psalm 89 from verse 10 say.
2: Yes, sir.
1: David in ti.
2: Yes, sir.
1: Nyango fon ehe nyayin. Esu wake siye no jika rahabu.
2: Pasa.
1: Pasa.
2: What do 2 means, sir? But what time for a pansam?
1: Or did it 2 means, sir? The 2 means, sir, I bought a time for your pansam.
2: Amen.
1: And let me jam and answer radio.
0: Amen.
1: 2 means,
0: Jesus.
1: Or the 2 means, sir, I bought a time for your pansam.
0: Amen.
2: Amen. Amen.
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2: 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Na won ho be sepe won da nyina.
1: Yes.
2: Na otine ne mu no amma won so.
1: Yes.
2: Na won ho den ahyehye de ne o.
1: Yes.
2: 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Na urade na ye nchem wo no. Na Israel kronkron ni no.
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1: Amen.
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2: Oh, papa.
1: Se samuma ye.
2: Oh, my goodness.
1: Na nyangu pontye.
2: Hallelujah.
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0: Hallelujah.
2: Yes.
0: Hallelujah.
1: Nyangu pontye.
2: Amen.
1: One can sell three more.
2: Yeah, you were your money.
1: You were your money.
2: Oh.
1: Or beside.
2: Oh.
1: Or say. Now, who baby, I just shad the effer. And a baby, I a freffer. And to a young upon Otie. And a baby, Pierre.
2: Hallelujah.
1: What you might say? What you might a boo? A cabbage that was so. What could you go for? Is it caving in a name?
2: Oh.
1: Yeah, tata.
2: Oh, papa.
1: Niyama ya basa. 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
2: unya,
1: two and the Ghana, mammy. But you were some papa.
0: Yes,
1: yeah.
2: Unya, 200 Ghana, mammy.
1: And there, and there, and there, and there.
2: Oh, my God.
1: And there. Give your ones a suit. And also, well, yan, yan, yan, yan. Media, maybe I'm a hona. Masha said, be a meeting of a crap to me, but to my. After any empty room, what time for a bump of you? Nasene, a young upon Buffo. I will offer the pomp, yes.
0: Amen.
1: Amen. No, catch the Gideon say, Yameka, what don't bear? Judges chapter 6.
0: Yes, sir.
1: And I was say, ah, only men I can say. No, see, I was a mimi, a mighty man. Hey. Ani aja baba mzungu ni baby ya mifi.
0: Amen.
2: Amen.
1: Mifi e hia, mifi aurewo. 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Enje baby ana meni wobi nese. No si baby wa. Mifuza wanya dombere ma.
0: Yes.
1: Ne rare kau.
0: Yes sir.
1: Anu ofi ase anu oke ni fi anu mukuo ni amani obuwo. 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Bonzo kese me rare.
0: In this
1: night. If you have no man, you so cheap. Baby, be a raw or Ghana.
2: That's right.
1: If I did, you must make it.
0: Yes, sir.
1: Then you have my year, dear, if you threw one.
0: Amen.
1: I say, you're the better than
2: if
1: you
0: Amen.
1: I don't be baby. Oh, now, sir, Raddy, we're on a man. Men can or Bible, Munchers, I won't conquer her. Bible's a baby and a head guy. Odi Ishmael da ne nsukom ekuma abofran ensukom ukuma abofran baabi anu odan ne ho yesre so baabi odan ne nsukom Ishmael no Ishmaela
3: Second
0: Peter chapter 2 verse 9.
3: Yes, sir.
0: Second Peter chapter 2 verse 9.
3: First
0: Corinthians chapter 10 verse 13. First Corinthians chapter 10 verse 13.
3: Yes, sir.
0: So we be around to. Did you any part here?
3: So we be around to. Or you
0: move for your don't for all my one someone here I'm road here. Move to me. So name more be my fine be.
3: Yes, sir. Yes, sir.
0: Quine be.
3: First Corinthians.
0: Now quine are your family here, you know.
3: Yes, sir.
0: Your friend of quine be. God, when I say quine be.
3: Quine be.
0: Amen. Mammy, I don't know.
3: I shall call into a form of my decanty do to chemo do me and son.
0: Aha,
3: Sophia Bianto.
0: Aha,
3: Jidia Yenipadi.
0: Aha,
3: now Unyanko Poya no Quafua. Oh, my one summer ram rode the movie to me so. Nemum, Obama Quire, would be free sorinum. I bet that home. Namuetsi me Edgina.
0: Amen.
3: Amen.
0: Every night crow. In Shran Camo.
3: Amen.
0: Many come with him.
3: Oh, yes.
0: Na me dem wejina ho ma gana nyina me kasa kire.
3: Ya.
0: Me hwe fidie no ma na me sa hwe mani. 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
3: Amen.
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3: Yes sir.
0: Afre
3: da ho. Yes sir.
0: Na fe mu nyira.
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0: Edi meni pampin puma amu wong krame mu. 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
0: That's what you say.
3: Yes, sir.
0: If you say, ono no ye u kidney. Amen.
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0: Hebrews.
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3: 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If he says
1: sa for real we no.
3: E so Nyankopon ni.
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3: 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If he say.
1: Wo na wo wi mo kra.
3: Mo kra so.
1: So bebu hu akonta.
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1: Na o de ani jae.
3: O de ani jae.
1: Na nya me gu.
3: Na nya hu me gu.
1: If he say we nya mfa so bia ma.
3: We nya mfa so bia ma.
1: Na verse 5 he say mo mesi keni bre mo ma bra bo. Mom mess can you bring my brother? Mom play the amoso.
3: Mom play the amoso.
1: It's on Noah cassette.
3: So Noah
1: Sikura na cassette.
3: Minya.
1: Minya.
3: Now,
1: how was that?
3: Amen.
1: Yeah. About time biara. Wa ho odin betumi.
2: About time biara.
1: 30 Ghana.
2: Okay.
1: 50 Ghana.
2: Okay.
1: 100 Ghana.
2: Wow.
1: 30 Ghana. 50 Ghana.
2: Okay.
1: 100 Ghana.
2: Wow.
1: 30 Ghana. 50 Ghana. 100 Ghana.
3: Wow.
1: About time biara wo temene ne.
2: About time biara.
1: Oripa biara wo hwe ye die ne. A prumbue, a mawo mano, but your fagidi, a cos, fagidi, a cos.
3: Yes.
1: Now once we are dream mano, a rasibue of so ready, and you will come away, and ready will come away, or when you're being kind, about your way be become.
3: Oh, yes.
1: Amen.
2: Amen.
1: I'm a monk number benzo,
3: but so
1: 0557 88 2424.
3: 2525
1: Eba jo
3: mu ho. Ye wo hadi.
1: Mo mre ye. There be that. Manikum. There
3: be. Yes sir.
1: Why na waji ya senkeme? Wa facho waji edi ama onta so.
2: Waji edi me maji edi.
1: Okay, ani ene na me Kenya nkupo abasa mutumi.
3: Yes sir.
1: Why mo wa dance die se basa no? Ada edi ma na ku bi da.
3: Ha? Ni na ye wo.
1: Mama Isaiah chapter 53.
3: D4 Isaiah.
1: Sa wuchi basa no to me die no so ya den. E dey di wo wa bra boso.
3: Yes sir.
1: Bible says o ko pen Yankopon wa.
3: Mhm.
1: E pen Yankopon na nya ne to me ne ya den. 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
2: 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Ghana, 50 Ghana, 100 Ghana.
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0: Benemi fie.
1: Oh yes.
0: Benemi fie.
1: Oh yes.
0: Benemi fie.
2: Benemi fie.
0: Benemi fie.
2: Now koso.
0: Tumrika.
2: Now your dear.
0: Tumrika. Tutumrika.
2: Yes.
0: Tutumrika. Tutumrika. Tutumrika. Tutumrika. Yes. O say a friend make ekoti.
2: Okay.
0: 30 Ghana.
1: Blessing
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0: Mavish nati. 100 Ghana. Lucy Donko. 30 Ghana. Ogasan wesi nyako. 30 Ghana. Emmanuel Siedu Adapo. 32
1: bless
0: Ghana.
1: You.
0: Somewhere or kind of fair. 30 Ghana. Rose Brimer. 31 Ghana.
1: Bless
0: you. 30 Ghana.
1: Bless you.
0: But you're
1: yes, sir.
0: Make a cote. 50 Ghana. As a coffee, Missa. 50 Ghana. Mauto Amath. Hey, a patcho. Or see Mauto Anastasia. 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
1: Right.
0: 31 Ghana. 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Mary Watting, 31 Ghana. Matilda Anchi, Matilda Anchi, 101 Ghana. Richard Seswanka, 30 Ghana. 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
1: Hey.
0: 30 Ghana.
1: Bless you.
0: Regina Tiaba, 51 Ghana.
1: Bless you, Marie.
0: Nora Sape, 31 Ghana.
1: Bless you.
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1: Bless you.
0: Idiye Medo, Abiba, I was on the Abba. And was on about 30 Ghana.
1: Is that?
0: Abiba Abba, 30 Ghana. Abiba Abba, 30 Ghana.
1: Yes, sir.
0: Amen.
1: Amen.
0: But if 4% was stressed, I know. Amish Akoli, 30 Ghana.
1: Bless you.
0: Anshu Mesiyama, 31 Ghana.
1: Bless you.
0: Teresa Puku Atadie, 31 Ghana.
1: Bless you.
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1: Bless you.
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0: Amen. And to buy, I am no, who are whom you answer me, Mati, one hour for me. 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
3: temps,
0: on a un peu de temps. On a un peu de
4: temps. 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
4: temps. 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
0: On
4: a un peu de temps. 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On a un peu de And she, I am a frail, me frail, we are no say. Yes, she said, woo, a mammy. And
0: she said, woo, mamma,
4: and
0: she won't be so.
4: Miss me, best of you. 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
4: enti dano Tuesday na Tuesday no na e kama kuma se mi ba e kama kuma
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3: Pacho, me wo 68.
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1: Wow.
0: Shenefe. 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
0: 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Your fama brand your own gem. I just don't know catch the gun of winning a faddy will.
2: Bamedase ni ameka chega na fo nyina wo nimme hu no ho ene se obia ntu ne nan embra Captain Jesus fo so yin jima enim no benya asomdwe e bi se anope ya machine papa preachi no o ka asem bi
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5: okay. Wow.
2: As someone said, Tell a Pacas and Ocasi, and the men you never quit we, and see one record, then some infant to
5: her.
2: Now, in fear, you said, you know, be busy or my mum. No matter what call, well, Bible, you say, yes, you can't say me, say, Mode Matti. Now, maybe we do. Yen yen tam no say aka babu na yeka say eh any sat tam no say ye mi anka anka say na kama ye say mi anka say me yeti babu no me say no nti papa aka sa no no ka say yen kan 20 emri bedu sat 30 years no ka no na say obo recording na obi be ka say ah na me gana haya na me mante enso no gana ha to say yesu tam no twa mu no
0: yes
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0: Yes.
2: Sabrina Bay and Tamo. 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
6: 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Cassad and Tuesday no come baba. Anna, sister Baku catch him so new.
0: Ampa. Now see any and ne?
6: Yes. Anna, I'm much women a big fray from so. Anna Wamfa.
0: Okay.
6: Second one, Miss Fire. Wamfa. Third one, I'm say, Sister Fire. And the catcher says, and then, Baba Betra. Let me hear about our pitchy. Maybe first of all, your member.
0: Hmm.
6: Of West, no. Hey, your ba, a mammy. A mammy, Baba, do what this is, you know. We are Bemba Mamma. My Jesus is Tinti. Sarah Jacopo, my say, open who be a dinner, that's the man. And tell me, baby, who buy you. Any master,
5: amen.
6: Any man who chin him more, any man ye ye mo. Yeah. Tell me, turn him more at the bar.
0: Bon, some cassia pa. Now, what do you fear by saying?
6: Me, you were 55.
0: Are you no monum?
6: Annie.
0: And in Shanka Radim Mount.
6: Amen.
0: When he begs you.
6: Amen.
0: A bread was a radio years, what?
6: Amen.
0: Amen, cassia.
6: Amen, cassia pa.
0: Some opinion also. Some opinion also. A young within a baby off you by.
2: What your tree no mean to me can't make an eye.
0: Are you?
2: Morakuma chutam a new town.
5: A chutam with a new town.
0: You want here, the other by ye?
2: Alaba, Mono, Cosam, the radio G. La Ahunto FM. Tagba Manan, your wife of Afia, if by then I'm not dom tan, Mokona Vuvu. 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
5: Obey and who said Captain, Captain Ampa. Now, obey who is so no, who said Captain BB as a standard.
2: Yes.
5: Aha, San Opening Oka.
0: Yeah.
5: Like a blow on the Miato of our Yala Farmer.
2: Miato of our.
5: Aha.
2: Ajabata Frati. Oba. At the Kuraka, you could banana the Kata.
5: Yeah.
2: Azot the Kurakama, you could have you at the Chia. Ta Magrona, Miada Toba, Tafrachi, Achia Raja, Ra Ashama.
5: Wow.
2: Chicago Kutachia Lagia, Nata Jagbara or Nico. And your boy Pak Bama, Lucian Yukajimoko Yakuin Yakui.
5: Amen.
2: Then Yamako Matagra Miada Hau.
5: Ya Momohai.
2: Momoha, Spirit Aralama.
5: Okay.
2: Now 1 year, Okabaleako Navaku and Tona.
5: Wow.
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5: Wow. 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Wait a minute, what's on the Embrebuka? I say, Embrebuka, what's on the
0: I wish I could see you. A wasa sumtie.
5: Jesus Christ.
0: A wasa asumtie.
5: Amen.
0: And I ye juma.
5: Hallelujah.
0: Baby biara wo. Na futu ya den manese.
5: Okay.
0: Mon form number.
5: Form number ni biwati.
0: Mama so me kasai.
5: Oh.
0: Aman for egusu.
5: Hallelujah.
0: Afei. Emrantie. Ene mabawa mosisu. Amen.
5: Amen.
0: Also, you should number.
1: Sir.
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0: 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So over so 1,000 Ghana. 2,000.
1: Yes.
0: 5,000. 10,000.
1: Mungkoso.
0: And I make a such America for. Make a such a Europe for. Baby Afro. I'm an only baby Afro. 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
0: and time unu ya
4: Kana kan yonko ni wa wanswa ne hobone
0: na 1 John chapter 3 verse 15 is saying
4: yes sir
0: 1 John chapter 3 verse 15 1 John chapter 3 verse 15
4: di kind
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4: Pastor 1 John chapter 3 verse 16. Ye muna ye huno 15. 1 John chapter 3 verse 15.
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4: Yes sir.
0: Mama nyasha.
4: Pacho Sara.
0: Okay. Galatians.
4: Galati.
0: Mama chapter 5. Galatians chapter 5.
4: Yes sir. Galatians chapter 5. Pam pacho.
0: Mama wadruho.
4: Ye medruho.
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4: Galati fuongo matinu mchiche munsia. 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
0: some babu say,
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0: 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Munkony accident in woo.
5: I saw them.
0: Obin San, who I saw them with that.
5: Papa, I see the bree.
0: Maybe Samo.
5: I see the
0: bree. 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
0: Oh, my Benny away.
7: Mm-hmm.
0: I'm much at the crown on. 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
5: ayo papa. Aye, akini popo.
0: Prophet Jimmy boy.
5: So tell me, yeah.
0: Yay.
5: And you?
0: Abrantie we to the nag match a day. As is sample info when you had a woman by Ghana. Every one was we yen yaminipa. So for mommy, Juntuni evangelist. Hey. And Abrantie and your mum, we about time when come and went with them. Na we are watching for what you obey, a moja no more pay.
5: Ah,
0: Emino.
5: Amen.
0: Oh, we are in Guasifo.
5: Oh, Papa.
0: Amen, Pa.
5: We are in Guasifo.
7: True.
5: Wow.
0: I don't know, Isaiah chapter 57, verse 3. What's the money among Chimbra? Oba be for self for while itself was the for just when swim. Mamma grow a bay grow. Ghana for Prophet Jimmy sick. A young man, no. And I'm with your son for a worry. And I go for a baby. And I wash it. Or wash it. Someone baby on to wash it.
5: Papa no grippa. Wash it.
0: Yay. Pacho onye ne mu de ya sori en.
5: Baba no ani atimu.
0: Ana ba okoware wo pumu, ana ofiri pumu ba ye, ana oba ye na so obi oye we bia. Pacho onye de reda da mu.
5: Sa pe pe pe pe pe pe pe pe. Tu ni ma ho sa.
0: Yei.
5: Ani o prophet.
0: Ana charismatics ya busu ogana he ya. Ya ye nyame adwuma ne. Dodo na ashase. Ya ko body deliverance. Na ya record obi. I want to be in chain. No, so on our money in a year. And my way. Everybody, my name Greenhouse. Greenhouse, mommy, be our own influence. Yes, yes, yes. Nebane Nanti. And all my catcher and send a ban in a yam. And a mammy who to me, I yet say. Nebana when you see, yes, no, a yam.
5: Ah,
0: and a mammy and a bam any more office. Nobody in communion announced in a ban and I may pass me, mamma, and I've been there. No, mamma, no, and ten who has most of a person a day. No, we a yam. And Oyin and Toma, and our fan, the band, or didn't share the chin or didn't to Mano, a boss, maybe the anime or a honame sass. Now, men's service at Absi, eh? Now, or tough to be answered to me, any person.
5: Ah, Papa,
0: who what yet is all bad in a yo? Who is that, who bad as you, who witchy?
5: No,
0: and I won't share with you, or she witchy. Amen.
5: Amen.
0: About all,
5: we have one who denies you, Chidi.
0: I'm a lawyer, man, so much in a dance, you were ready. Only prophet man nanti 1 month. Yeah, before 1 year in Fienciano. What for us, yeah, day. Anantia, or Cassa.
5: Power.
0: And son, man, woman, and was Remono. My minute, you can use some franchi. A yende. Your son, Capolano, and that's what she let you, mother, yes, so I got to that you need me. And our friend is why you need that.
5: Oh, oh. Captain Jesus.
0: Amen.
8: Amen.
5: Amen.
0: Na, sir, when you be in your son name, who am I here? There's only four cars, sorry, or Honsu, or also yes, I said, and answer so because there will be a raw party now, who are to a Benwing in that. Wabumudia,
5: Ampa, Ampa,
0: or be who at the end.
5: I have
0: paid them
5: somewhere to a mass party.
8: I report.
5: Hey,
0: and the son, you mean? And I had tennis as we say, yeah. Ghana need to mean ya dear me.
5: Oh. Papa. The Anube two horse. Some would do.
0: Na, when you know, catch them for someone or ya.
5: Ampa. Ampa.
0: When you know, catch them.
5: Oh.
0: If such a true be as was a mobile
5: one.
0: Amber boom would be ya.
5: To your mecca. Oh. Oh.
0: Prophet, you must be in your. Why won't us won't be here? Why won't us be here?
5: Oh, my goodness. Bon, somebody, I mean, to me, you know. Power. Why won't us be here? Some would do.
0: Amen, Cassiapa.
5: Amen.
0: Yen shan't cry. Abu Frabby, maybe, and when he can, he can. When he can, he can't. Bible says, Abu Frabbachi. You're fulfilling the aim,
5: sir.
0: I'll be a one. Ah, I am playing it. Never was a pony which your dad will be away. I shall say, you're sitting room. On your kind, I wish you feel. If you're bad penny, I'm a penny, sister penny, we are. And yet you hear me, Okadano,
5: Junso, Catesu.
0: And Tamara, you so bad, and I said, you're one who are done the amount for the president. None in whom you penny, I can send me the other day, and you're sitting trusting. And the Ribian was who say, obey the only one that if you say, I'm pepper penny be ye chana manoa or be brennas.
5: Oh, papa.
0: Now, what they can hear my shame.
5: Oh. Oh.
0: I may catch them. Mo frere, restaurant. A restaurant. A restaurant. And I, near Bobo would deem it was my book company be at EBD.
5: Okay.
0: I'm a pa.
5: Amen.
0: Ne papa no. And a chow banana, mammy, mammy, for 1 year. Omnium contumere green, green. And a gun at Riane, no, I'm the end of Mokodi. I bet you some young way. Eh, what do I want to ye? Say, I said, mammy, and I'm crying. And no, because I've been any fans, and I say, sick. I've always wondered what didn't crying be the piano. Not a touch about what I said. Or should I call the idea you choose for the
5: A? The Ancassavash and Betrix.
0: Oh, should you choose? If it was every young woman, baby,
5: Papa wouldn't
0: be. Nay, a good son, your man, you know. Then for now, I'll come and talk about it. And my mom who has sunk him one.
5: Come to the walker. Almost a call, one no shabusia.
0: Come to the
5: wow.
0: You're a pony, and I can't be sure. And let tell of what you mean, you know.
8: Oh, Papa, no
5: crap.
0: I'm a pa,
8: sir.
0: Oh, but you can't tell me, Sabi. Maddy, I'm not too amenity. I'm a pen young waters of the Avenue Grano, or show me on Gazami Hoff.
8: Oh, I'm
5: back.
0: Yay,
8: I'm back.
0: Maddy, I ain't gonna say. Dear, you may be between your piano. You better come once, some son, you bay a bay a time. And I never catch a gun of what's there. Motto tunta, dear. E duku ya ya maame no mbo yi e wo ha no mato die ya da so bo
8: eh
0: nipa no chese no anu no e wo na empa bo ntuma be kebulu e wo na obi eje ifra o yesi we e mi atudi no obi eje ifra afa political suit papa ye tell la ko wa wo ko tira ho susu obi ye bank adwuma otumi twa kwa ko tena tele ni so afa dubri bia. Yes, yay, assembly mine.
5: Aye.
0: Assembly mine.
5: Where's she with me?
0: Assembly mine. No, but what I said, I was quite you, but some minimum, some is so of you.
5: Aye.
0: Assembly mine, we travel in the
5: dress.
0: We do have to assembly mine. Or see, daddy. But I did that show, the mountain, yeah, but your friend assembly mine.
5: Yeah.
0: The better, a free home for Saturday.
5: Papa, on ship,
0: on ship, you.
5: Daddy, I know a good journal.
0: Catch on, Chevy.
5: Yes.
0: Oh,
5: my God.
0: Your man kitting, I bet you
8: some.
0: Anna, all cops. Anna, wait. Anna, sorry, oh, yeah, you wait. Hey, you wait. Hey, you wait. Oh, my dance room.
5: Oh,
0: oh.
5: Oh. Oh.
0: I'm like a sea,
5: Papa.
0: My name is Samuel Tiemi.
5: Papa.
0: Na ade abra ho se ko do bribi no nim
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5: Ampa.
8: True.
0: O shi adwuntuni bi a. 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
0: 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Officer Prantia, dear be a day.
5: You
0: want a monkey tree. 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
8: It's true.
9: Wonderful.
0: And an amenia bre, because here we are. O Congoco. Mungo Papa, any binti.
5: Okay.
0: And I. Oh, yes, of one, oh, yes, of one. Na Babu Brad and Harry.
5: Oh.
0: I was afraid we are so for no more. Cross on. At the dome, common. Sebi. I'm with a man tam on a cross with the dead. Mamma and Gongas or Mufum and as Womoko. But you're so far. But you are the cross on a cocoa to you.
8: Oh,
0: and you mean to be moody.
8: Ah, but nothing matters.
0: And I would just add a panel.
8: Oh,
0: young cocoa.
5: Oh,
0: and all fast on work. Nana Colabu, Jinan, no wo feeding. 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
5: Bonsemerade. 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
0: Na dia me see video and tell a lie. Anti, mo kwa mo be.
5: Oh, papa. Wow.
0: Amen, kasi ya pa.
5: Amen.
0: Anya di abeti. Why won't you be here?
4: Yes.
5: Oh my goodness.
0: I'm so money ho.
5: Yo hapa. 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
0: Abra me tse me nua ye frichi. 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
5: My goodness. Wow. Hey.
4: God bless you, sir.
5: That's a pa.
0: Hey, we are when I am my
4: yes, sir.
0: I'm best I'm in the Bible. I bet to form say me, you could teach me, you could teach me. And on my every now this week.
5: Okay.
0: Prophet Isaac of Sunijima. Or because I Ghana.
5: Wow.
0: The amount of him for. Or more dear and young poor boom. A China Ghana so for.
4: Yes,
0: maybe catch them.
5: Okay,
0: and I saw for German as when you're my tongue to me.
4: Yes,
0: a handful.
4: Yes,
0: Nanan, and I didn't hear you. I'm going to offer a chance of you in the woman.
4: Yes,
0: come and
4: crack
0: them.
4: No
0: crack. Are you on
4: Hennet?
0: Open a crow ye. Yes, yes,
4: yes, yes, yes, yes,
0: yes, yes, yes, yes, yes,
5: yes,
0: yes, yes, yes, yes, yes, yes, Enti wo so fo wo na so fi hin no. Ba se mi firi we na ma ba se me be pasa si wo so yo. En sa ma fo kwa so mo pam dodo.
5: Ai. E ko se fo.
0: E mo ko mo nko shia na ba bia. Bibia wo no open kro yiye.
5: Okay. Okay.
0: Em so wini ho.
5: Papa yo ha pa.
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4: papa, no more can you
0: see? We are so four. Oh, young such a. I saw no one at tea. But don't want a tea. And yes,
5: yes,
0: and yet I should almost would be. Then you saw no more call. And Omco do Luke chapter 9.
4: Yes, sir.
0: Omdo Luke chapter 9, Paul would do verse 49. Pet Anna John in Indian. James back actually, yes, you say. 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
7: Na Yesu kachira.
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0: 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Onye bibi nsi amon.
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0: Oh. Wana so ni yen idia.
5: Yesu.
0: Enye Yesu.
5: Yesu. Yesu. Yesu.
0: I don't want to ever find Yesu akwa yedu.
7: Mm-hmm.
0: And all this scene, and he must obey Jerusalem.
7: Mm-hmm.
0: But now, so first Samaria from close. And all swan as one for some good CC baby mama. Oh, man, Geno. Nanesia for Yakubu Kroyani Jong, we
7: are Saprana.
0: No, say, ah, Papa. One or more pam we. Oh, my young come again, fish room, which is uncle.
7: Frana, mate.
0: Said the Elijah Yabe.
7: Yes, sir.
0: Yes, you say, Daddy.
5: Daddy.
0: Only Fabano. Wa maso obe sei ni pakra na oba so obe chi won
7: ah
0: in zonko be bi ni anwa kwakura fofura so
7: papa wa ha
0: any bible no mo
7: yes sir Luke chapter 9 verse 54 na nesuafo yakubu ni yohane hunu ye
0: e hunu ye no
7: we can say
0: o can say
7: erade
0: erade
7: o kase ye kan no jeffrey
0: so yes sir jeffrey so much sank of way
7: na odane ne
0: ho no odane no o kan wanim o yadan
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7: yes
0: Jesus.
5: Oh,
0: I'm a patron.
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0: 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On pe so o ma fire. 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
5: Jo fire.
0: 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Then when you team organic. Now so Bible say na me man so mo pene sa.
7: Oh papa.
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0: ya from Isaac abrancia
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0: ya kungana I regana And so yeah. Yeah, it is an market to be what the forest. Or yeah, kete tasre wa. Or no one was so for a set a poison.
5: Hey,
0: I'm for besides a den a poison. Or so I spoke with Jarry, could Jalle for so food so grass.
7: I'm on one market to
0: have a bad. Or had a market to a way Jarry for answer. Why would you take Ghana for grass?
5: Oh,
0: Timonin Sophie.
5: Yes, Papa.
0: Amen, Gaziapa.
5: Amen.
0: Yango Pong, Admacha dear. But your chan is sending.
5: Wow.
0: And yanana, and nam yam is some castle. And I'm opening a concert year or ye, and enough to some, and then I see some be a Saubiari.
5: Saubiari. Boss, my prophet, sir. I say, we a muda. Wow.
0: I'm a pa.
5: Amen.
0: A Saubiari.
5: Oh.
0: And you be brave.
7: Yes.
0: Christo did him.
7: Yes.
0: And so you're Christo yum.
5: Wow.
0: I'm a pa.
5: Amen.
0: Mommy, I don't know yet. Oh, Mommy, I don't know yet. Oh, Mommy, oh, yes, we do. I'm
5: a yes, we do.
0: Yea,
5: there be.
0: And you'll be crammed, yes, we are Japan, Shabba,
5: like
0: a Yakuya, and Yanum, a Yakutia,
5: and Koya.
7: A
5: Kutia, and Kwan, and the movements. Wow.
0: Yamin Shramo.
5: Amen.
0: Me agana kokura.
5: Oh.
7: Famo kase.
0: Me se se.
5: Oye agana kokura.
0: Agana kokura.
5: Ah.
0: 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Se men kasa na min tufua.
5: Mm.
0: Ajo ya bufura kura. Calm down.
5: Calm down. Do it.
0: Amen kase ya ba.
5: Amen.
0: Ya tu ye ni me nyina ho.
5: Oh.
0: Enna ba bia ni ma ye se.
5: Mm.
0: Be ya ya de anya den. And you're to me, boy, your name, Uncle Bain.
5: No.
0: Kidabia, your tin, tea, and sunny, to me, a day, and yet ye, ye. Nelson can young Ponca. Why, ye be, ya, one of castle, the castle, the
5: castle, dear. Oh. Mr. Papa, dear Bacqua, my Rahona said, Meme say, mean to me, any upper pransa, and Chiremi Basse, or no sooner be because of, and some are matte penny a day. And they say, we'll be a year for quarters, Miss Mikoji be dear mamma, but it's just a
0: body abre and what they are told what you could say. Yes, I be Gianni. We are saying yes, and you say, yes, he say.
5: Yeah,
0: oh, I got to be beat us up, father, and a kind. Yes, you were dear Martibo to say, hey, a clock or coya, which I did. As now, Woody, now the Woody are three.
5: Yes,
0: Every home. Why we shadow? Now you can't also shadow in the air. Now we journey. We shall when you be as an idiot.
5: Nedwich, prophet. Oh,
0: I ready woman, but you may preach you.
5: Oh,
0: man, preachy. It's handsome a kind and a young mushroom. And I may well wear much from woman who said, yeah, what's now what you win?
5: Oh,
0: I mean, the Bible. Baba Chema, dear bread to say, what tint is cocoa, chili pepiera, or my time for coin.
5: Oh,
0: a moment, one more bo sabra,
5: and
0: Yamin Shire, one yadre.
5: Amen.
0: Jinamanash.
5: Amen.
0: Sing Yango Panqua, Kaka, you never made a number.
5: Oh,
0: me too full. Ewa wawo.
5: No crow.
0: I do me a piama,
5: and
0: Yamay can be bridged. Say, move a buna madra.
7: Oh, yes.
0: A dear bitch.
5: Yes.
0: Afi Monko Wanwa a yem woman.
5: Okay.
0: Momo vendes. Rade means me shy will be woman.
5: Oh.
0: Ah, na me pesa me ye. Dear Rade, a brand room on my yabamin chain. Menso, me coco ma sidi asumesi.
7: Yes, sir.
0: Amen.
5: Amen.
0: Menso, me ma sidi asumesi.
7: Yes, sir.
0: Menso, me ma sidi asumesi. Sadi winti. Radio even young upon.
5: That's right.
0: One more pay.
7: Amen.
0: Was he a friend, Maxwell? Dear do bedu.
5: Okay.
0: Odriedu, no sign bed. I need the end of no. But terms or the 50 gun a bessie shears.
7: Let's pay it out.
0: Yamini pa, and son, I'll be feeling from
7: us.
0: We na men so much media ba. Jonathan. The chins with the 30 Ghana and the
7: less
0: OD for said the Okan. Rose Ventures. And also the 30 Ghana.
7: Less
0: you. Daniel Duno. Or the 100 Ghana.
7: Less you.
0: 100 Ghana. Thank you. Radia Kofo Suni Jima Aka. Save me to my dear Kwebi in Saforino and Amon.
7: Yes, sir.
0: Mammy Fia, a bututu.
5: Okay.
0: Or the 50 cities, 50 persons come.
7: Less
0: you. Mary Asamoa. I was seeing all the 50 Ghana bases.
7: Less you.
0: Or see a friend of Kana Pras Ventures.
7: Right. Okay.
0: I mean, I'm also the 50 Ghana.
7: Bless you.
0: I have 50 first words. That's so.
7: Bless you.
0: About CCA.
5: Oh,
0: I'm a boy of Dingina CCA. I'm going to say,
7: yes, sir. I
0: said, Kodria. Or also the 55 Ghana.
7: Bless you.
0: Margaret Denikwe. Or the 30 Ghana.
7: Bless you.
0: William Kajosam. Or the 100 Ghana cities.
7: Bless you.
0: I'm about preaching. You go swam in your brothers. Juliana Agbe at the 30 Ghana.
7: Bless you.
0: So, Abbasisia. Joshua, Kwajon, so the 30 Ghana.
7: Bless you.
0: Wise Technology, or the 50 cities.
7: Bless
0: you. David Okai, or the 30 Ghana.
7: Bless you.
0: Emmanuel Aposu at the 20 Ghana.
7: Abbasisia. Bless you.
0: Rose, Enyonam, Kubo. Kokubo Jikunu at the 10 Ghana basis. Augustine, no less, I say, or the 750 Ghana. 750 Ghana. Titina Mukan says 7.5.
7: Yes, sir.
0: Francisca
7: Tilles, you.
0: Or the 10 Ghana.
7: Bless you.
0: Only way now we
5: are.
0: Or if one can then enter.
5: Oh,
0: Inshra
5: and
0: my
5: year,
0: but I've been pound the 31 Ghana.
7: Bless you,
0: Abba Sisia.
7: Bless you,
0: Inshra and Amenya.
7: Amen.
0: And also, and Ameka, a group, my brabos.
7: Yes, sir.
0: Or Dumon Camo.
7: Amen.
0: Was it a friend of Solomon Quachi?
5: Okay.
0: 110 Ghana.
7: God bless you.
0: John Quau,
7: order. Thank you.
0: 31 Ghana.
7: Bless you.
0: Kwame Wusu. 100 Ghana.
7: Bless you.
0: And, Eugene Budu Hinaku 100 Ghana.
7: Bless you. Thank you.
0: Ebenezer Sago 30 Ghana.
7: Bless you.
0: Joyce Chumwa 30 Ghana.
7: Bless you.
0: Patience Asigwe 21 Ghana.
7: Bless you.
0: Harrison Kwajotete 50 Ghana.
7: Bless you. Thank you.
0: Wisdom Tete 31 Ghana.
7: Bless you.
0: Flores Mwatin 31 Ghana.
7: Bless you.
0: Apia Kwesi 51 Ghana. Mark Ekwe J, 31 Ghana.
7: Thank you.
0: Bekwe Bright Opoku, 30 Ghana. Amen.
5: Amen.
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0: 50 pesos.
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0: Donna Kumaka. 10 Ghana.
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0: Merci Banchu. Wine Seed.
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0: Jonathan Tachibio. 30 Ghana.
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0: 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Mr. Alpha and Omega. Mr. Halasson. 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Usi uwe BM, uwo Barbering Shop a UHS, enye kitu akra. Mr. Awachi, aka Mr. Bay. Also, usi uno squad, Chese, elang, your friends, gardens there, and that the AMC media sa papa, if you say, sikindi takra, guys, mkutin, wash your hole. 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
0: Hmm. Nyansanyum. Apine the Batman. Mini have yes whom to say.
1: I was
0: yo, man uncle.
1: Yo, and I'm a little can't see a man of the beast. Whenever I don't do it, and that's what the outside.
0: Yeah, Ufo no more a nyaka crap.
2: Was you saying, yeah, but me fear?
0: Mhm.
2: See, your friend, Agbomo. Agbomo, or your chief driver, pa, I was so
0: right.
2: Michiano.
0: Right.
2: You, I thought you would have done. Nepa, dear. Who your papa will be, not what the bonny, I was here. I have some tea. I have some tea. Babu crack. Babu crack a suffer. Yeah, what did bonny? Esi papa anu biano
0: mu
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2: eh a prove chapter anu me di tre
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2: obi sombra
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0: Yo. 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
3: I'm planning a dear trip, and the other one out here. My name is Jetande, the Afutra, the Maya.
0: The CP, Minia.
3: Maya, you have a boy, a banner who said you're banner to a 90.
4: Mas je.
5: Yeah.
4: Adam for the Oglikpo Magba.
5: Oh.
4: And I dey want to hear you. 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
0: 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Who can say free him?
1: Yo, it's Legon.
0: Okay.
1: King's Cottage. What do we need to warn?
0: Right. Yo, mini am one uncle.
1: What do we do? Ba unye mtankro funu su. 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
1: P.
0: P.
1: O.
0: O.
1: M.
0: M.
1: A. G.
0: A. G.
1: Yeah.
0: Okay. Glikpo Magba. Okay.
1: Yeah.
0: Yo. We need now say who can say free.
1: East Legon.
0: East Legon.
1: King's Cottage.
0: King's Cottage.
1: Yeah.
0: Okay. East Legon, King's Cottage. 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
2: Nyansa phone it.
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2: Yebo adom.
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0: Yo.
2: Me jina fa benya bi.
0: Wow. Yo.
2: I think I better have some power. Oh, my time, I said, pop.
0: Wow.
2: Make him attend me.
0: Mm-hmm.
2: Would you say, Nia Maxi Ba?
0: Hmm.
2: Yes, I do.
0: Mm-hmm.
2: But said, I'm married. Would be a yanadi.
0: Mm-hmm.
2: Would you say, Nibania is too mukwano? I'm a friend, Mr. I'm a dining for 2 years. Not in a dining high.
0: Mm-hmm.
2: For 2 years.
0: Kosu. Oh. Mintu.
2: Oh.
0: Mintu.
2: Hello.
0: Hello. F.A. Tuasu. Aha.
2: Hey.
0: Wa noa.
2: Wa. Three of them 3 years, you.
0: Siya se unu ya ketua.
2: Me ha me chiba.
0: Mweja kuro.
2: Moja kro. I was told that you want to put it back to the children.
0: Hey.
2: They be out of my phone. Now, for look at them, I'm in the middle.
0: And also, I've done it, man.
2: I've done it. I've done it. I've done it. I've done it.
0: Mr. Kobna, the illiterate graduate, by all means, what can you ask us? Or Baba be booben and Casachre?
1: Master, Papa, na Papa, stay home. Me and Casamis step, that is only in the power on that. Papa, just imagine, sir, more better than what could be a crime in me. I mean, Tamua,
0: by a member, Nipedi, Mr. Roar.
1: No, me, Nipedi, but Lua Crana, Crana, and a member about who be not on the moon, son, I keep it as a well. And I meet Jim Satam used me a guard with a mixture of views, a private school, you know, meeting in Nancy and a meeting in the sea or the call, a group of fry affair, or whatever I'm assuming. You know, a chirino, or a trout, a Yamas tree, a pedio, such as a giant, some of set it up, or a trout, deep and need them that up and you, or more than a fellow giant, son of giant. A pedio self is study, a high dime. Mm-hmm. One is kind. Yes, I mean, I mean, meeting it down in one crime.
0: Mr. Ukase Free Sumu.
1: Ukase Free Sumu.
0: Yo, Kosu.
1: Papa, what do you mean? My money,
3: said they do near dear or so please can I mean some wound jammy or say the or feed or the dana may meet you at the behind. Oh, brother. Let me bring up any palm and I'm sure I'm rabu, but it's a few who die and now the guy is over high dying to mean this can do the two. Oh, but we talk call me to the and I feel oh yeah, I went to me no or farm if you sat at a fire officer and no catch a woman to Sammy and go up on thing.
0: Wow.
3: Or stuff will be at Aroma. And I'll bet you Sammy and Macon in chain.
0: Oh.
3: If you born here, to me, the kite had a dinner because me plug a mini plug a me money than you will.
0: Oh, Debbie, why are you yammy so at the arty? Why are you yammy so at
3: the arty? Oh, yeah, no, and no, so for not that Romana. Mister, I'm not going to put me in the back glasses. So, I know who no patch and say, hey, Papa never been see me.
0: Hey.
3: Ticket to let me and the bastard is a minute in your me and bastard in me. Hey, if you're the best Sammy Yamacon, if you won't think I'm Montes and Cap, the dear Mijana. If you bonnet, you're to be in Yanum Bonnet to miss seeing Yanum.
0: And Yanum, dear Bonnie, I miss a me can be a chirawa, a bell, mamma.
3: Papa, and the dear Mikas, no program media, the dear movie ahead. If you may be a me and in 10, 10, 10, 10, send a bayah. And I tell you, I'm meeting you. I'm doing my day prepared to watch the program. I'm meeting you. I'm meeting you because I'm friend. I'm share my dinner, my contribution. But because a boy, papa.
0: That's it.
3: Boy, papa. I mean, some more sponsors. Ne, Nkrofua. I'm so afraid that program. I can't. Can I? Yeah, yeah. Be bring. Even she had any job. Brand. Yeah, yeah. Yeah, but you ain't bring.
0: Yo, Mr. Joe Pijo. Yo. Yansanyum. 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
4: Nyansafone ti.
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0: Hmm.
4: Me a victim.
0: Hmm.
4: Abraham says so. That was the year 2006 war. And I'm sure I buy you with
0: me. Right.
4: The humble bro. Abu Frey Kusku. Or 0.2 seconds. Na no so amu.
0: Hmm.
4: Chese.
0: Chese tomatoes. Tomatoes. 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
0: Mm-hmm.
4: It was very impressive. Mine, if you a new baby, no, making here a woman call me, you know.
0: Wow.
4: I must say, I prepare company the body as you say, or an application back.
0: Mm-hmm.
4: I'm a sure, man, go. You ain't trying to get him, and I ain't ready, ABC.
0: Yeah.
4: It can be a bios baby, a human obeyed.
0: Obey.
4: In here, of quage man, and did 3 months, and of a farm pan away to him.
0: Hey.
4: Ko fam pana wetu me moho a chese o fe juma be nyumre o ba na be matete chi ma yeduane na wabedi odidi wiya na wepi ko yen fa o se o ko ne mame ho a nyumre bia o ko mame ho e ti e ba sa no na a se menti ni wa si e be story wo yen ti
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4: pp
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0: Debbie, Minia, Family, I'm a what? I'm bidding you as a mama. Why? Why?
4: And see, what's the media? Oswana, Plan B, Yampopon, Oma, Winmedia, Ambridia, no, and see, my kids saying, I say, I'm crying.
0: Da sipi chia gwaju asifo ina la mami. 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
0: Yo mini aba udini baby akase free wie. 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
1: Be patcho. But
0: you have to say,
1: Ejewa,
0: Madam Ejewa, Okasafri Ades, who are home? You, yeah, Jina Yaka, if it's a way in a chicha. Koso.
1: You, me, Pacha, I somehow double tea, I some Kasipa, Mamma, Mintum Kiss.
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0: Bunia,
2: Emma, or Mangbo, Emma Busiambo, Emma Ranumbo. 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If there was saying me.
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5: Na eya program eya fine pa. 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
0: Right.
5: And I'm call for my sister ba. 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
0: Yeah.
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7: Baba, I know my drew as you. I know my drew. Besides, I want a dear drew my cinema. Ah,
0: if you are there,
7: many anonymous you into a pen as you on a bush.
0: Hey,
7: Madam, Kakanka, and I'm going to come out
0: with
7: me. And I'll wear my meat, the fee, the yammy, I can serve some who fee, who can't cry. You chew for.
0: Mr.
7: Ma.
8: Now we are not saying no news. We are saying the Benin Musa Hassan. 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We are from the same place. 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
0: Baptism of the Holy Ghost Osubo and na me cheche mu na me bebre e fa ho say Jesus Christ ba successful no but the key be ma Peter and o catch Peter say asem na o kan no and na me jina so this ma sorry dan no. At that time, no key, no. This was for the month, yes. We will not catch him, okay. Send me a call.
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0: 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No more come as him. Dear, obey Dino, Mumbuni Su. Away, Ja, Oba, and Hong Kong Crown. We will not smell on Kwan Sana. Uncle Trainer Hong Kong Crown Embra. Omoko train, unko kro ne bai. 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
0: Ushafu ningi na, ya statise yembumbu isu. 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
0: Oba. One for 3 measures of flour. Other messy. Good one. How come I say? Because. I'm going to be doing. I'm not saying. I'm not going to fry. I'm not going to fry. I'm not going to fry. I'm not going to fry. I'm not going to fry. Into already. Bible, very well. Ube mu se
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0: A hindi mi mu bai because Israel fu ye boni ti anyankopon. 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And BBC, another kingdom, Beconca, Babylon.
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0: That is Pesia. 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
0: Ena. 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
0: Inti omu stati se. 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
0: You won't name. 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
0: But before I met church, remember when we here, no, we mama drink and call back to Jesus Christ. 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
0: Ewo Jesus demo. But Roman Empire and the Christian for be a one. Assume the calf right. A be a political and religious powers combined. It you know. 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
0: omo ko Vatican City eno moko si a big temple omo si wie no eno mo sa se omo vote for bishops of popes nkofoa mehwe medano at that time no joma shishi bia e won nisa council bia no ebe ye mra. 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
0: 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BBC. Now, DSC, and they say, Tom, I'm some of the Emra at war, not a bear law, so that as we are moving in our Bakwasi, Astromano. 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
1: Confucius 4.5.
0: Ebumusi, Omuji, Baptism Omuji, Ewo Yesu, Omuji, Yesu Dimu, Baptism Edi. Ebumusi,
3: Ya me na asem no Jesus Christ na ka se ni numa asem ka chomo se. 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
3: Let me see my sorry die. 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Tu wili, a 238 ni gina.
4: This is plan B.
3: Yo bomu gina yesu. 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But history na mika ni gina, chem gina, na eko piye, Constantine, eko piye. Ewo, New York Council with Vatican City. Catholic. Ah, omu di beye law. 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
3: Into no really history ni ye ya. Asor funing in asor na yatining na fi Roman Catholic. Into ebumu fi Roman Catholic, ebumu de doctrine be koi. Ebumu koi no musi se bi. We kwado se minji we India, not the cop. Because at that time, no, ye won kofu bi ya, omu kun e kwa, omu de Bible, e spread it. 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Ombe Ridia, Waka Amen, no bea kufie.
4: This is plan B. But a bimon far,
3: Bacon and Con. And a Bible need to be spread it. T any be any by no. No must so move ya sorry no more. No must so move if you are sorry no more. I want to tell you, a bit the koi, in the obedient koi no. Okobuesu, a well ba, a ja, or ba, and Hong Kong crown. Ebu musu kwa eno so no Uncle Boyesu ewo Jesus Christ demo. 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Efi Vatican
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3: Omo no me dey sam ran e bai. 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Amo to me spread the Bible no. Amo spread the Bible ni wie no. Ah I'm off with these statistics, you know, and I'm starting some movie. I'm sorry, Dime. It's a mini, yeah. It's a bona American one seminal. You're paying the aggro. And I'm sure say, your boy is soon. I will a ja or ba and Hong Kong crown. A ja and your dean or ba and your dean.
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3: and your dean. It's a dean bang and your boy is soon. A womb. And I make sure I will say, a soup bona yebono. Yabo is soon means who did Jesus Christ say who? And Jesus Christ, I'm sorry. You do know soon once, yeah, you will pay. Oh, yes, I pay BBSC, I will home. And you could, oh, moi, but team, and I'm one, or more, once, woman, I tell me to be in team, you know. Without boys who pet, who soon, soon, oh, crap, if you are so.
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3: Ephesians chapter 2 verse 6 e wo ho. But problem ni se e concern am nchan a. E se to me san nchan forever. And o mreso no be fi asase so a fine. But problem ni se then no be here o beti na kupon nchan forever after ya bo wesu. Di o beti ba ni se betwe ho efi e wiase. Idea we are seeing here happening in an HSC. Udo who ride we are seeing more.
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3: I have been some major. On why we are seeing this, sir. Idea and a main panel. On that chichi, we are seeing. It's who do who we are seeing automatically. I'm a bit problem about Sasso. Or the bee cry, yeah, bon some. Or Pamela Bassasso. In 2 pesos, D, if you are seeing in Kunima. 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But the problem is, a hon asem no wo, ti misre wo, se ya bo e su,
4: ewe ja, oba,
3: eno hon kon kwa. Ma che wa se, e se wo back, ki no, a pita de ba eno, os moun sake ma dream. Yen boom we soon. It was Jesus Christ demo. As of we be baptized in the name of the Father and the Son and the Holy Ghost. No. As so we say, as more canon, it's not so.
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3: Ewa dia, I'm a toso abba. In fin, I'm a ho. It's a so true film. Now, who catch up us and they say, say, and a wati, a radio, say, yen boy su, a Jesus Christ, mutadi na o boy su, a waja, a ba, and a conco, nebis and they say, on chair by boom, one in a bony su, a waja, a ba, and a conco, apostles bang. But already add 238 downward singing, ah, the boom in the su, a with Jesus Christ team.
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3: PBN, you are a Bible ma. 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A dini ye, Jesus Christ.
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3: Into the matchem, number be brave. 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I almost had to say, Omo can I miss some more bonk of we soup. 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A to baby, no more person with the whole ball. 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Amunye from the Gentiles. 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
3: Omo koto se, omo tisano mo didi kwa, omo pesa, omo pesa, omo pesa mo nomo tina. 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Jesus Christ be wu. Kwa ye no. What close is our bridge, you know? Now, circumcision and your physical, but circumcision and your akuma. It's a to be better, Peter Moon, I say. It's a letter one, Peter Cracker say, hey, Paul, I said, okay. Hey, nya.
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3: It's a letter one, but it's Paul, I say. And I'm starting to say, I'm going to move a fragile Gentiles, I'm going to be some church Gentiles. Ito mo kwa nyame sam chere Gentiles no. 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Ito no no su ba eno.
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3: Ni doctrines ni be Friday. Ibi yo do confusion. 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It will read the Bible very well, our revelation, you know. And I could pause it. 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Ochi, kra. So I'm gonna be messy. I'm a seminar air cojano.
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3: 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But some ma Uncle Faba Bium. 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It's as I say, fivefold ministry. 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
3: 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From Genesis to Revelation, he find a able to be a su, a weja, or ba, and a Hong Kong crown. Don't remember if you Roman Catholic. Huh? And I'm here, I'm sorry. Where Christian friends, the Constant 104.5. Any Jews from the Bayer 1. I'm so key. You're a baby, you're a best some war. And see, number will be able to two swabba. The Bible no confirm and no Bible no way ready. Bible no one at all. Vatican City. I'm going to read that. Amen. Don't make it be a no be this. You go for me by Martin Luther by John Wesley by Martin Luther. A judge shall live by faith. John Wesley going to buy. Don't make no mistake. So we pay film. Bible no start to say a release of funyas. Bible no. Can we even prepare them? No. As one of a Kayan Jin Tum, Tebumo, Yashiamo, Ebumo, Yakuamo, Ebumo, Yamobasa, Obedient for Babu Kakabi Pet, Honorable Redisa, Nababo, a com, Babu com, Achiamo, Timis Yamo. I saw Bian Kubia, and I catch a pastor, they say.
1: Plan Shelf,
3: Babu Moon. Say, in fact, in a boo be su, a wager, or ba, and Hong Kong crown. When to me, I'm can't show no business in the band is saying, and a woo be su, a wager, or ba, a janny ding, or ba ny ding, Hong Kong crown ny ding. It's a 2 minute bay, or not the milk, I shall say. And then him say, nyanya me 2 minute, 2 minute bay, I will hope you. Because if you see
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3: me if you see India grow, let me tell you, no, abon sam unim di anaku pompe ena di anaku pompe. Eno ni muse ubi oti na mencha imbia ano untu min dini sumkunim. 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Godi be you see more. It's been here. Me for cra and bochacha.
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3: And a bitch, I say, I'm cooper. Why bibia my young? Mama bibia, daddy, am I young?
0: so that a chama ka dem se nanko po mini mo sa o boy eno but bibi ruwa ye mo a ye fe ni pains ye tiwa obesu sa ye se ken chawa obesu sa a dena wusu pains de fe abaso a chira wo se bibi e wo ho after death
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0: So many room, says she knew I had no stroke. Now, maybe the stroke I see him will be cause. What's Munche? It just wa.
7: Who's the one I'm your ya? 104.5.
0: Who Philippines are? Make a baby at show. Say 2-1 na mo ye. Who could jump? They just wa. Or cast a match show. Into that Jesus Christ by no. All can say, would you media memo down qua? Because, sad life not that man, no. What shall we say now? So, a bit few same. But, there are many person be, there are many can say, man, no. A few same. But now, so, Obia Wengina Masam so, I'm from Bob Rabiano, me didn't be too jim. And no kija. So would major. But the man in a 12 physical, so the obey muse, a small canon, Diago, a jan in ye. In Tessa, who shrew with fears and trembling. Mama Fudi Diago. Mama Fudi Diago.
8: 1-0. The book out because
0: I'm a couple crying you all. Hell behind you all. It's not way. Eban is saying, and I did try, oh yeah. Ebani se no nebu a usu. 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And that's when pains in for what? 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O che wa de. Se asem o ka do no fa so no so so an ni bi ni. Inti to na mo ye. 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
0: Joe, that one more ye. 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I saw the rib.
8: 104.5.
0: Bibi, I saw you careful. 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
0: inti mi cheche mu ye ene bebre sudi anointi echi. 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
0: They do crash. 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Oh, so to be. 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
0: You live anyhow. 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
0: I should be super first. 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I could see the same confusion. I was so canamina sabo fra. 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
11: This is plan B.
0: Adam and Eve. 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I was so canamina sabo fra. 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
0: Oh, yechi. 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
9: wa catcha ni
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9: unti nyamia si yea ube nyao Bintido, saying in Yako back to the foundation. 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
9: But the actually say, who are the beer at you was wondering it was super weird one. But my friend number we, yeah, I can watch him. 055-165-6565. 055-165-6565.

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0: Say, oh, I'm not far. They say, it's not, I'm not far forever. We got 2 years, which media, but some su kunim. And now, hey, I'm to me. You know, you're boy, sumpo. I was Jesus Christ demo. No one's on a main chain. No, but brabia, but pamil. Abasase so. He said, your pami, I was ambassador. So. Intino. We will be ano. As we will be ano. Mefesubo, India grow.
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0: 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Oh, Jesus Christ, demo. 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Forever. Okay, no man, go see here. 055-165-6565. 055-165-6565. 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
1: 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Yeah, come on, Sam. Oba, Eja, Enye, Edin, Oba, Enye, Edin, Unkonkron, Enye, Edin. Into no. We were could be our Monday Saturday, but to Subiano.
0: Plan B F
1: Subono, and ye pay ye. Ain't you know? 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Na, ya can ask him. So, no money here 055-165-6565. 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
0: Su buono su. 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